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0: The nation's most brilliant young minds gear up for the National Secondary School Debate Tournament. It's the season finale of the I Beg to Differ Secondary Schools Debate Tournament Season 9. 10th of August at 3 p.m. Lagos, Abuja and Port Harcourt will come alive. Champions from Abuja, Port Harcourt and Lagos will go shoulder to shoulder for the crown of the Champion of Champions. 16 secondary schools, 3 daily debates, 4 weeks of intense matchups. Who will be the champion of champions of the I Beg to Differ Season 9? The final lap of the journey begins August 10 at 3 p.m. For sponsorship inquiries, email info@nigeriainfo.fm or ibegtodifer@nigeriainfo.fm. I Beg to Differ, the tournament of champions.
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0: Johnson and SARS are here, back outside. That is the title of that one. And yes, we are back outside on a Thursday morning, the 25th day of June 2026. Oh, I smell July. All right, if you're up this morning, then please give me a call. Let me know what time you got up this morning and get your names on the sparkly register. That's all Rushdie's saying this morning. So call the numbers 07000 101017. That again is 07000 101017. You could also try WhatsApp. I mean, you can call the line directly or just call WhatsApp, whichever works for you. Even send a text to 0904-95-65728. There's the number you call. It's the morning bell. I'm Agent Echo, your radio superhero, and we have a shiny star here. Bright and shiny morning. Bright and shiny, shiny morning. That is none other than Superstar Mitchie. Woo! Hi, how you doing, Mitchie? Hope you're well this morning. I am great. Hope you had a starry night.
1: Yes, I did
0: too. Thank you for asking. Now tell me, Michi, what time did you get up this morning?
1: I woke up
0: 3:58.
1: 3:58?
0: Yes. Whoa! Did you sleep so early that you had to wake up so early too? Wow. Without the alarm. Come on. That's how you do it. That's how superstars do it. Well done, Michi. Well done. So, what have you been up to since you woke up at 3:58? What have you done so far?
1: I was reading.
0: You were reading. Oh, that's good. Is there a test coming soon or exams coming soon?
1: I'm not reading school, but I'm reading a novel.
0: Oh, what novel is that? Okay, interesting one. Ah, I'm sure it is. All right, Mitri. Now, here is the question of the day. Where is my question? I need to find it. It's something has to do with food and vehicle. Here it comes. Oh, found it. So, the question of the day is, if you could turn any food into a vehicle, what would you drive? You drive fried rice and chicken! Whoa! The latest version, you know, the sweetest version. Okay, wow. I'd really love to see you in your fried rice and chicken car. It'd be so cool. Okay, thank you very much, Michi. Who else is up in the house this morning? Oh, hey, Superstar Mummy! Bright and shiny morning! Bright and shiny, shiny morning to you, Superstar Mummy. Hope you had a starry night.
2: No, I don't.
0: Ah, what happened?
2: I slept late. I slept around 4 and woke up around 3.
0: No way! Just 3 hours? You must be so tired.
2: Yeah.
0: Oh, don't worry. When the kids go to school, you can go back to sleep, right? I'm sure you're counting down the time. Well, me too. I don't know. I mean, I couldn't really sleep last night. My eyes was just... They were just... I don't even know. Okay, first off, I wanted to sleep. But then I started getting calls. And I spoke to some people. And after that, all the sleep just vanished.
2: Oh, my word.
0: I can't wait to... Well, I can't wait to end the show and then go to sleep too. Mr. Mummy, what time? Oh, you said 3 o'clock. Okay, good. Now, we're talking food and vehicle. So, if you could turn any food into a vehicle, what would you be driving?
2: Afang
0: soup with pounded yam. You know, it's like a Jeep. Afang soup with pounded yam Jeep. My goodness.
2: Is
0: it Homa Jeep?
2: Thank you.
0: Hey! Because, my goodness. Wow, Superstar Mummy, I when you buy the car, I want to ride in the car too, you know? Take me for a spin. Yeah. Oh, I like it. Well, thank you very much, Mr. and Mommy. It's Easy up, or his, okay. Hi, Easy. Brian, Shiny morning. Bright and shiny morning. Oh, my guy's energy is a bit low this morning. What's going on, Izzy? Hope you're well. Oh, okay. He wants to sleep some more?
1: Yeah.
0: So sorry. What time did you get up this morning? 5:55. Oh, not long ago. Oh, well, Izzy. Hopefully when you return, you'd have some sleep. I mean, it's Thursday, so tomorrow, Friday, and then we can sleep and play and have fun during the weekend. But for now, though, Easy. If you could drive any food, like you turn the food into a vehicle and then drive it, what would you drive?
1: Fried rice.
0: Oh, you drive fried rice. Just like Michi too. Okay, I see what y'all doing. Y'all twinning. Your car's the same when you pull up, like, oh, look at them. Michi and Easy coming hot. Ah, it'd be so cool. It'd be so cool. All right, well, thank you very much, Easy. And have a bright and shiny day.
1: Yeah.
0: All right. Bye. 6:19 on the clock this morning. Keep those calls coming in. Oh, my family on the road are calling. Let's see if we have all them, if we have them all together. Hey, bright and shiny morning to you! Is that Lolo?
3: Yeah.
0: Hey, Lolo. You sound a bit sleepy too. What's going on? Everybody's sounding sleepy! What time did you get up this morning, Lolo?
3: 5:00.
0: 5? Even earlier than usual. No wonder you're tired. I see. What time did you go to bed?
3: 9:00.
0: Okay. Well, just so 15 minutes can make a difference like this. It's like we'll just stick to our normal 5:15. Because 5:15 gives me energy. All right, Lolo. Now, if you could turn any food into a vehicle, what would you be driving?
3: I'll choose jollof rice.
0: You've been driving jollof rice. Wow. Jollof rice, like the latest version. Mm-hmm.
3: It's food. Like, jollof rice is luxurious.
0: Oh, wow. So it's one of those ones that look like those Hummer limousines that are very, like, long and has, like, fridge inside. And okay, I see. Luxury. That fits you. I mean, you're a superstar, so why not? Who else is there? Where's So-So? Hey, So-So, bright shiny morning to you. Hope you had a starry night.
4: Yes, I did. Are you?
0: I did too. You sound like you woke up at 5:15.
4: Yes, I did.
0: Oh, I said it. 5:15 always comes with the energy. All right, So-So. If you could turn any food into a vehicle that could drive you anywhere, what would you be driving?
4: I'll be driving yam and stew.
0: Whoa, yam and stew. How would it look like? Because I know the color. The color would already be red and white, which is a very nice color for a car. I mean, it's very luxurious too, if you think about it, and stylish. So how would it look like? Oh, that means, like, it would run really fast. And it'd be very sleek. Yeah. Oh, I see. I mean, this type that Superstar Mommy cooks. I mean, that type of fried rice and white rice and stew. That's perfect. That's perfect. Well done. Thank you very much, Sonata. I appreciate you. Have a bright and shiny day.
5: Hello, bright and shiny morning.
0: Hi, Superstar Mommy. Bright and shiny morning to you too. Hope you had a starry night.
5: I did. Hope you did too.
0: I did. You sound like it's 4:30.
5: 4:30, yes.
0: Nice. Well. So, Mr. Mommy, we're turning foods this morning into vehicles. Which one would you drive?
5: Afang and Fufu.
0: Hey, Avanga Fufu, that sounds like a heavy car, like one of those monster trucks. What's going on? Whoa! Avanga Fufu, it's like you and Superstar Mami Michi, y'all are always on the same frequency, you know? Always on point together. I see. Okay, that's good. Well, thank you very much, guys. Have a bright and shiny day.
6: Have a bright and shiny day.
0: Have a bright and shiny day. Oh, 6:23 on the clock this morning. Evidence sent in a text earlier. Let's see what Evidence is saying. Evidence says, good morning. Happy Thursday. I had a good night and I woke up at 4 today. Have a splendid day. From Evidence. Short and sweet. Thank you very much, Evidence. But didn't tell us about the car that you drive. You know, if you could turn food into vehicles. So please let me know, Evidence, if you're still there. Okay, but thank you very much for sending in that text. I think there's a break coming up. Oh, yes, there is. And after that, well, I'll take more calls. But I think it'd be nice for us to get to the word of the day. What do you say? Yeah. 1 minute before we go for the break. Let's see if we can squeeze this in quickly. Where is my word of the day? Where did you go? Okay. Now I can't seem to find my word of the day, but I will find it. And I'll let you know. And also, remember, you can send in your quotes when the word of today comes out. Also, you can even send your texts now. Just let me know what time you got up this morning. And, of course, turn any food of your choice into a vehicle. What will you be driving? I'd like to know. I mean, I've heard some cars, some food vehicles that, they're luxurious, you know? Like the one that Sosa and Lulia are driving. Luxurious cars. Superstar Mummy Michi and Superstar Mummy Lolo and Soso. Well, they are on another level. They're doing big boy things. Stay here.
7: 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Who will be the Champion of Champions of the I Beg to Differ Season 9? 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

0: way.
1: Oh, Cat's Eye with Did It My Way. My Way. 6:32 on the clock this morning. How you doing? It's a Thursday morning. Ray's Riding Morning World. Oh, it's the morning bell. I'm Major Necco, your radio superhero, and I'm pleased to meet you. Yeah. All right, we're getting names on our Sparkly Register this morning, and it's easy. And also, they're benefits, because when you get your names on, well, your day becomes bright and shiny, for sure. So get it on, 07000-101017. That's the number you call. Or you could try the other one. It's on WhatsApp, too. 0904-9565-728. Oh, that call dropped. We could try another one. 07000-101017. Or 0904-9565-728. Actually, the calls will be dropping. Let's see if we could try this one more time. And hopefully it connects. Oh, it did! Rather quickly, too. Hey, bright and shiny morning! Bright and shiny morning! What's your shiny name? It's Nancy. Hey, Nancy, it's been a minute. Where have you been? You've been in the house. You said you've been in the house. Did you travel? So where have you been? To London to see the Queen? Okay. Well, Nancy, hope you had a starry night.
2: Yes, I did, Annie.
1: I did too. What time did you get up this morning?
2: I just went by 5 o'clock.
1: Whoa! An hour before the morning bell starts. That's nice. You got an hour's head start. Cool. So, Nancy, if you could turn any food into a vehicle, what would you drive? Where did Nancy go? Oh, come on, man. 07000. 101017. Let's try WhatsApp and see who's calling.
3: Hello.
1: Hey! Bright and shiny morning to you!
3: Bright and shiny morning.
1: Bright and shiny, shiny morning. Is that Faithful?
3: Yes.
1: Yes, it is. Hi, Faithful. Hope you had a starry night.
3: Yes, I did, Annie.
1: I did too, and I could tell. Look at you smiling. That's cool. What time did you get up this morning?
3: I woke up around 5:45.
1: 5:45? Oh, that's pretty early. 15 minutes before the start of the show. A good head start. Now, Faithful, if you could turn any food into a vehicle, what would you be driving?
3: I would drive Dodge.
1: Yeah, but then it has to be a food that you turned into one.
3: Okay, plantain. Yam, potato, and stew with four
1: drums of chicken. No wonder you're driving a Dodge. Look how you've combined everything. It's so heavy and muscular. Oh, I mean, you said plantains, you said a yam, you said four drums of chicken. Whoa. You know what?
3: Drumsticks.
1: Good. They are still chicken. Like the what's the drumstick again? That part of the chicken close that connects the leg, right?
3: Yes.
1: Oh, that's good. That's good. Oh no, the drumstick would be for the power for the engine. Bright and shiny morning. Is that Flourish?
4: Yes.
1: Hey, Flourish. Yes. Good to have you here. Hope you had a starry night.
4: Yes, I did, and you?
1: I did too. What time did you get up this morning?
4: 5:20.
1: Wow, that's early. Earlier than Faithful this morning. Not bad. So, Flourish, if you could turn any food into a vehicle, what would you drive?
4: Okay, turn white rice with catfish potato
1: into a Lamborghini. White rice, catfish, pepper soup. Whoa, this Lamborghini would be the best Lamborghini ever. I mean, what would be inside? You know, what would be inside this Lamborghini? That is fried rice, white rice and catfish. What feature would it have? I mean, I feel like the AC in that vehicle, it'd be blowing hot. But it'd still be cool, because, you know, it's pepper soup. So it'd be really, you know, peppery, but nice. And then, like, a big fridge inside. When you get into this car, you never want to come out, because you love it so much. Okay, I hear you. Thank you very much, Flourish. Is Sipister Mummy there? Hey, Sipister Mummy. Bright and shiny morning!
0: Bright and shiny morning. Good morning.
1: Bright and shiny morning, Sipister Mummy. Hope you had a starry night, too.
0: Yes, I do. Oh. I hope you too have.
1: Yes, I tried. I'm going to sleep some more when I get back from work. it was okay. Sipister Mummy, what time did you get up this morning?
0: 4:30.
1: 4:30? Wow, that's so early. Okay, Sipister Mummy, if you were to turn a food into a vehicle, what vehicle would you be driving? My favorite car.
0: Then the car would be SUV.
1: Oh, I see. Sipister Mummy, you like Jeep. You like, you know, that sports utility vehicle, the type that would move from point A to point B and go through rugged terrains and not feel anything. That's good. That's a good choice. Yes. Gusi Soup can do that for you. I know. Well, thank you very much, Sipister Mummy.
0: Thank you.
1: Have a bright and shiny day.
0: You too.
1: All right. Boo, boo, boo, bye. 6:39 on the clock this morning. We need to get to the word of the day before we run out of time. I think we also have a text here. Where did you go? Oh, found it. I think. Yeah, found it. So here's the word of the day. Harmony. Yeah. Harmony. What does that mean? Harmony means different sounds, voices, or people working together beautifully. Now, in music, harmony happens when two or more notes are played or sung together and sound pleasant. But in everyday life, harmony means getting along well with others. Here's a quote for you. Where's my quote? Found it. Harmony grows when we listen to one another and work together. Here's another quote. Different voices can create beautiful harmony, just like different people can make a community stronger, just like different personalities and individuals in the family can make each other and the whole stronger. Yeah, that's why the family has to be in harmony all the time. Okay. All right, now if you got any quote with the word harmony, I'd love to hear from you. Send a text in on WhatsApp. You can even send a voice note. Whichever works. It could be a quote that you wrote yourself. And that one I appreciate too. 0904-9565-7208. Guess who just popped into the studio? Hey, you. Bright and shiny morning.
5: Bright and shiny morning.
1: RJ, hope you had a bright and shiny starry night.
5: Yes, I did.
1: Good to know. You're looking very starry this morning.
5: Oh, thank you.
1: Hey, baby, bright and shiny morning. Here comes the sleepy girl. Bright and shiny morning to you. Why is this sounding boop, boop, boop, boop, boop, boop? Okay. I guess I have to adjust it a bit. Well, baby, you don't sound so sleepy today. At least, unlike yesterday, you were sounding really, really sleepy. So I'm guessing that you didn't just wake up. Or did you?
3: Yes, I did.
1: Oh, so what time did you get up then?
3: 4:30.
1: I can't believe my ears. How did that happen?
3: Well, I just watched the game on around 2.
1: Oh, you know, I was forced to see that game too because I couldn't sleep. So the South Korea game. Oh, I'm sure you're disappointed now.
3: Very.
1: Oh, and then but they were playing so well. I just they couldn't score. And then South Africa just came from nowhere to score one. And then that one just sealed everything. Oh, well, that's annoying. So sorry. So sorry. Don't worry. I mean, I'm not sure it's all over yet. I'll wait. When we do our

0: Blackpink with Go right here on 101.7 Kids FM. We're a few seconds away before he hits 8. And when he does, well, we'll do the World Cup review. And afterwards, well, something yummy for breakfast. It just turned 8.
1: Time check. What time is it?
2: It's 8 o'clock and time for your first pep talk. Hey, do you know your light? Go out there and shine.
3: Hi guys, my name is Amakori Debalogun. 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

0: Crayon with Ngozi. Awesome. No, that's not what we're supposed to play now. It's already 6 minutes into the 8 o'clock hour. We changed things up because, you know, as always, because the World Cup is on. I mean, the Mundial, as they say, is on. So, let's see what happened at match day, on match day three now or two? I think it's three. All right, so three games or four went down yesterday. All exciting. One early this morning, and that was the South Africa-South Korea game. Well, RJ, you want to intimate us with the results from yesterday's games?
1: Okay.
0: And early this morning.
1: South Africa won. South Korea, zero.
0: Oh, it was such a disappointing game.
1: So sad.
0: For
1: so
0: South
1: sorry,
0: Koreans.
1: Baby.
0: And even for Nigerians, too.
1: Yeah, well, for Nigerians.
0: But you know, this beef and all that stuff. But, well, beef doesn't work here. Football works. Luck also, you know, comes in there as well. Because South Korea, they had a couple of chances. They played well, really. They knocked the ball around, but they just couldn't get the ball into the net. Which was sad. But anyway, 1-0 to South Africa. Who's next? Well, hold on. Let me even check the group. So right now, as it sits at Group A, Mexico is currently top of the group with 9 points. Obviously, they're qualified. South Africa, they've got 4 points. South Korea have got 3 points. Sad. And then Czechia have got 1 point. Speaking of Czechia, what's the result from last night?
1: Czechia, 0. Mexico, 3.
0: Oh, Mexico, 3. Czechia,
1: Ooh, that was
0: really
1: good.
0: Yeah. It's good for the host and bad for Czechia. Mm. Who else played?
1: Scotland,
0: oh, Scotland,
1: 0. Brazil, 3.
0: Oh, wow. Okay, let me check that group. That's Group C. So Brazil, they've qualified 7 points. Morocco is also in that group, 7 points as well. Definitely both of them are going. But then there is also a third choice for the third best placed team. And that is Scotland at the moment with 3 points because Haiti has got no points at all. What is that?
1: Oh, so sorry.
0: So what games are going down today?
1: Today?
0: No. Oh, yeah. What games are going down today? The one played went go scroll up. Yeah.
1: Okay.
0: No, hold on. I think that should be this one.
1: Ooh, okay. Today, Curaçao and Ivory Coast.
0: Oh, Curaçao. That's
1: yeah,
0: nice.
1: By Ivory 9 Coast. O'clock
0: by
1: p.m.
0: 9. All right.
1: Ecuador. And Germany.
0: And Germany.
1: By 9 o'clock p.m. also. Uh-huh. Tunisia and Netherlands.
0: Early in the morning.
1: Tomorrow, 12 a.m.
0: Oh, wow.
1: Then Japan and Sweden. Tomorrow, 12 a.m. also. Paraguay and Australia. Tomorrow, 3 o'clock a.m.
0: And Tokyo.
1: Tokyo and USA. Tomorrow, 3 o'clock a.m.
0: All right.
1: Okay.
0: That's cool. That's interesting. All right. Well, it's got late night games today. Or tonight. We'll wait and see. In the meantime, I am hungry. RJ, are you hungry too?
1: Yes, I am.
0: Well, what's cooking?
1: Ooh, we are having... Drum roll, please.
0: Drum roll? It must be a nice meal. Whoa. Here we go. Don't disappoint RJ.
1: Akara and pop.
0: Really? But that's not bad. I mean... It's very traditional, you know, if you think about it. I mean,
1: it's like Nigerian, yeah, really Nigerian.
0: That's a go-to meal if you're heading to school. Mm-hmm. You don't have time to like prep for any like serious breakfast. Akara and pop. Just go outside and tell Uma, madam, you know. Or you can make it at home too.
1: Yeah, and so, then it's very serious if you're prepping it from home.
0: All right, so let's get into the how.
1: Yeah. So the English name for akara
0: is what?
1: Bean fritters.
0: Beans what?
1: Bean fritters.
0: Bean fritters. Beef. Nobody's gonna say any bean fritters, yeah.
1: We'll just
0: say,
1: give us a car.
0: You know?
1: No. Okay.
0: So, how do we make that?
1: Yeah, we need 2 cups of black eyed beans.
0: Okay.
1: Mm-hmm.
0: Oh, I see. That white beans. Yeah.
1: We need onion.
0: Mm-hmm.
1: We need scotch bonnet pepper.
0: Okay.
1: Or bell pepper. Or whatever pepper you like. Optional. If you like hot.
0: Hot. Oh, no. Is it attaché that is the hottest one? Okay. No,
1: then salt to taste, mm-hmm. Water, vegetable oil for frying.
0: Oh, nice.
1: Mm-hmm. So you soak your beans in water for for some time, 20 to 30 minutes. Mm-hmm. Then you rub between your hands to loosen the skin of the beans.
0: Oh, yeah. Yes, I have a funny story about that. maybe one of these days I'll say, but okay. Go on.
1: Then you rinse until it's mostly white. This takes time, but it's important to have your smooth akara.
0: Mm-hmm. Yes, of course.
1: Then you blend your peeled beans, mm-hmm. onion, mm-hmm. pepper with very little water.
0: Okay.
1: Because you want a thick, smooth batter.
0: Okay.
1: Not watery. If it's too runny, your akara won't hold shape, round shape.
0: Oh, wow. No one of those ones. There's some that will be bending anyhow. Oh, now we know.
1: Your akara might be like pancakes.
0: Oh, yeah. Mm-hmm. Okay, so it shouldn't be too watery. In fact, it shouldn't be watery. It should just be, you know, thick enough. All right, mm-hmm. cool.
1: So then you whip it. You mm-hmm. whisk it. That is, you beat the batter for 3 to 5 minutes with a spoon or with a whisk. This adds air to make it fluffy. Then you add your salt. That is your seasoning. Whatever you really love to put in it. But normally they just put salt. So you add your salt and you mix. Then you fry in hot oil. Hot oil, but not smoking hot oil.
0: Mm.
1: So the inside can also get ready.
0: Okay.
1: Then you scoop your batter with a spoon and you drop in and you fry on medium heat until it's golden brown and
0: golden
1: crispy
0: brown.
1: On the outside.
0: Yes.
1: So 3 to 4 minutes per side of the akara. And do not overcrowd your pan.
0: Okay.
1: You didn't think I'm telling you this.
0: Yeah, it's fine. I won't. I just want it to get ready fast.
1: Then you place on a paper towel to remove excess oil because too much oil is not good for the health. And we know this.
0: Yeah.
1: Mm-hmm. Okay. And a tip. If your batter is too thick, you add a tablespoon of water. And if it's too thin, you add a bit of blended beans. That is beans flour.
0: Yeah. Mm-hmm. So that's assuming that you still have some extra.
1: Yeah, assuming you still have some extra. Then to make our pap or our akamu or our ogi.
0: Please explain this well because I know the akamu y'all are making. Always having seed. Why? So how do we make a smooth?
1: Okay. To make your smooth pap, the smooth akamu, you scoop 1 or 2 cups of the akamu into a bowl.
0: Mm-hmm.
1: You add cold water. Okay. And you mix until it's smooth with no lumps.
0: Good.
1: Your consistency should be like thick butter.
0: Okay.
1: Mm-hmm. Then you boil your water in a kettle.
0: Mm-hmm.
1: And you pour your boiling water into the ogi mix while stirring it fast. It will thicken and turn smooth. Keep stirring to avoid lumps. So, Agent Echo, mm-hmm. keep stirring to avoid lumps.
0: In fact, if there's anything I know how to do in this world, is make good pap.
1: Show off.
0: I'm just saying, you know.
1: Oh, my God.
0: But it's good instructions. Good instructions. I like that.
1: Yeah.
0: Well done.
1: And then another tip for your akamu.
0: Okay.
1: If it's too thick, you add more hot water.
0: Mm.
1: And if it's too thin, you cook on low heat for 2 to 3 minutes.
0: Like you're cooking while akamu.
1: Staring, yes.
0: Which is funny, you know. But it's cool. It's effective if you need to thicken it up.
1: Mm-hmm.
0: All right, cool stuff. Well, thank you very much, RJ.
1: You're welcome.
0: This
1: so you
0: is
1: all
0: classic.
1: Are going to have hot akara with hot pap.
0: All right.
1: And a lot of milk.
0: I like this one.
1: Mm-hmm.
0: This is cool. Thank you very much.
1: Thank
0: this is even
1: you.
0: Good for the weather, too, because it's a bit cool outside.
1: Yeah,
0: out here.
1: It is.
0: All right. Nice, nice, nice. It's not cool. It's not for me. What's Goody saying? Goody, go away. 8:15 on the clock this morning. We're doing Sing a Song PH next. But just like the Akara, Golden Brown, here's Huntrix with Golden 101.7.
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0: If all the alphabets could give advice,
1: C might say,
0: coffee fuels your soul,
1: so drink up. But don't call me if you can't sleep.

0: was the perfect one to start singing a song. PH! Ah, 8:21 on the clock this morning. Welcome, welcome, welcome to Sing a Song PH on the Morning Bell, right here on your number one family fun radio. It's Kids FM. Hey, family, let's play. In fact, let's sing. Because this morning, as you know, Thursdays, after we've had breakfast, what we do next is to sing, sing, sing. But I like to say that, you know, I just don't want you to sing. I want you to perform. So yeah, bring out your inner superstar. Let the world hear you on Sing Our Song PH. RJ, I told you, one of these days, you'd have to come perform for us too,
1: yeah.
0: You know? I mean, you used to sing in a choir.
1: I did.
0: Oh my goodness. Were you one of those, like, the person that always takes the solo or, like, the choir mistress or something?
1: I was both.
0: You were both?
1: Mm-hmm.
0: Oh, wow. Do you remember the first time you sang in front of the church? How old were you?
1: I think I should be, like, 12, 11.
0: Oh, no. Mm-hmm. Was it, like, a children's program and then they...
1: It was in secondary school.
0: Oh,
1: yeah.
0: Nice. So. Mm-hmm. You were the soloist, yeah?
1: Yeah, I was.
0: Come on. I told you. Well, RJ, one of these days, you better bring that back.
1: Let me go.
0: Okay, no. You need some warm up and some exercises to get back that you know. Come on. No, RJ. Let us know if you've got a song to sing this morning. If you've got a song to perform this morning. It could be the song you wrote, you know. This is the song you know I wrote, you know. Or it could be one of the songs that you just can't get off your mind. What they call earworm. You know, like you always hear it. A couple of days ago, it was a Spyro song. It's not even the entire thing. It was just one phrase or one sentence from the lyrics, and I thought, oh, this is so captivating. And it kept, you know, playing again and again and again and again in my head. Well, if I was to sing, I would definitely sing that one. So if you got a song that you want to sing, feel free to do so. You can send a voice note if you don't want to sing live. That's okay. And if you want to sing live, go ahead. You know the numbers? Well, easy. 0701. Did I say 07? 07001017. That again is 07001017. You can call the WhatsApp number or call on WhatsApp 0904-9565-728. Those are the numbers. Use them. I think Progress sent a 2 voice news.
1: 2?
0: Yes, I know. We have to download, pre-listen, and then, of course, sample that. But there's a break coming up very, very, very shortly. But actually, let's see if have we downloaded his release, his new single, the latest cover that Progress made.
1: Yeah.
0: That's what's in the text. The text says, here, my songs for Sing a Song PH segment. Please, if there could be a little time, please play the second one. Okay, we'll do so after the break.
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0: I got you. I feel good. That's the title of that one. I wonder who's going to sing that one one day. But whoever's going to do that, you better get ready to do a great job. I mean, he goes up, it comes down, and just, you know, that's how legends do it. 8:29 on the clock this morning. Where are all my shiny stars, my superstars? Hey, call away and sing that song. It could even be something that you wrote a while ago, and maybe this will be your first time to perform it. I want it. We want to hear it. Don't you want to hear it, RJ?
1: I do. I want to hear it.
0: Good. So let's take those calls. 07001017 or 0904-956-5728.
1: Bright and shiny morning.
0: Bright and shiny morning.
1: Who's the shiny star?
2: Bright and shiny morning.
0: It's
1: Dayspring.
0: All right, Dayspring. It's been a while I heard you sing. It's so nice to have you today. So, what song are you singing for us? Whoa, Enchanted by Taylor Swift. Now, I'm beginning to like Taylor Swift. I'm picking up on my love for her, you know? Yeah. All right, so let's go then. Mm-hmm.

0: monster make his way to me. Playful conversation that cover all your quick remarks. I do nothing secrecy. And
1: thank you.

0: me if you want.
1: Come on.
2: I'm done.
1: Oh, that's so nice.
3: Amazing.
1: No, Dayspring. I know you have a light voice, but my goodness, the range. Wow. I was waiting for when you just go, you know, take it, how do they say that? An octave lower, a tone lower. I don't know these things, but he just kept going high. That's really good.
3: Yeah, Dayspring, it was amazing.
1: Well
3: Even
1: done.
3: Though Agent Echo tried to spoil it.
1: Well, I was trying to give backup. Leave me alone.
3: Backup was terrible.
1: Well, thank you, Dayspring. Have a bright and shiny day.
3: Bye.
1: Bye. Look at this former choir mistress is talking. I'm waiting for you. I'm waiting for your turn. One of these days. In fact, next week.
3: I'm going to blow you away.
1: All right. if you want RJ to sing next week, drop a message, okay? Let's compel her to do so. Meantime, keep those calls coming in. Sing that song that you can't stop hearing over and over again in your mind, your head. It could also be the song that you wrote. Let us get those performances in, just like Dayspring did. 07001017. Who's next?
3: Bright and shiny morning.
4: Bright and shiny morning.
3: What's your shiny name?
1: It's Emmanuel.
4: It's Emmanuel, but there's something strange.
1: There's something strange? What's strange?
4: You can start this singer song PH.
1: Yes, it is singer song PH. What did you say? Oh, that's true. Well, Superstar ISO these days on SingSong PH, she usually goes to Starry X, you know, and then she holds this magical bell over there, so that every time we perform, like, she just rings it, and also she says, RJ, since I'm not gonna be on Earth, come down on Earth. Come down to Earth and stay.
3: Mm-hmm.
1: All right, so that's
3: and then
1: what's
3: I appear.
1: That's the arrangement, and that's why we need to force her to sing. Emmanuel just went out the door. Please call back, Emmanuel, and sing that song for us. Okay. 07001017 or 09049565728. Have we got in progress's songs now?
3: Mm-hmm.
1: Let's start with the first one. We didn't even give us a title. Maybe he says it. Maybe he says it. All right, let's take a listen.

0: Come on, Progress. Oh, that's so nice.
1: My goodness, I love it.
0: I wish they wouldn't stop. Oh, well, now I'm tempted to play track number two.
1: Me too.
0: Yeah. All right, Progress, let's see what we can do before the top of the hour. Remember, you could get your performance in, just like Progress did. You could record yours if you don't want to sing live. Or, you know, you could just brace it and sing live. It's easy. Just call the numbers 07000-101017. Or, RJ, what's the WhatsApp number?
1: 0904-956-5728.
0: All right. We'll take more calls next. This is Alex Warren with Carry You Home on 101.7 KQ.

0: Blessing, Stormzy, Friday 2, Angel. It's for the Connie caused all this trouble. It's for the FIFA World Cup. How you doing? It's 8:43 on the clock this morning. It's the morning bell. Hey, Janeco and
1: RJ.
0: That's for sure. We're taking your performances, and so far we've been wowed.
1: Mm-hmm.
0: Let's see if we could get more shiny stars who are superstars. Keep doing that. Who's calling now? Oh, it's establishing. It has established. Oh, and he dropped afterwards. You could try again. 07000101017. That's the number you call. Okay. Hey, we have a text. An interesting text message. I asked that if you want RJ to sing, you should let me know. And guess who texted it? None other than Carlos Garcia himself. Perfect. No, this is Alvaro. Testimony is Garcia. Testimony is... Anyway, perfect is Alvaro Garcia. He says, let her sing! Even Agent Echo should sing!
1: Yes.
0: Had it been I took music career, my music career series, I would have won 18 Grammy Awards! I may sing today or next week. I don't know why my calls is not connecting. Well, keep trying, all right? Perfect, keep trying. I want to hear you sing. Don't wait till next week. I mean, you can sing today or next week. That would be nice.
1: Yeah.
0: RJ's definitely singing next week. I'll sing the upper week. Or the upper week.
1: You sing next week.
0: No, you start. Ladies first. That's how they say it, right? 07000101017. That's the number you call. Or 0904956572 and 8. In fact, I think Connie should sing too.
1: Mm-hmm.
0: Don't you think so?
1: I know they think so. I think so too.
0: Yeah. Just trying to run away. No, you're singing first. 8:45 on the clock, 15 minutes to the top of the hour. Remember, at 9, Connie takes over on the Break Time Show. So watch out for that one. It's just minutes away. Also, the Daily Scoop comes up at 9. But now, though, we're taking your calls. If you've got any song you like to sing, it could be the song you wrote, something you wrote yourself or with your friends like we've had before, or just an earworm, a song that you just can't seem to stop playing in your head. 07000101017. Or you could try the WhatsApp number. It's 0904956572 8. Let's take a listen to Progress's second single from the album. Are you ready? Oh, okay.

bright, bright, and shiny morning. 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That's beautiful. Is this singing? Please put a pause to that. All right, good. Better. What's your shiny name?

0: Look at that! Right here on 101.7 Kids FM. Oh, 3 minutes to... 3 minutes away from 9 o'clock this morning. All right, let's quickly do this. Happy, send a voice note to Amy. Let's find out what she's singing this morning. We're in Friday morning. All right, let's see how many we can get in.
1: I can't be anything I dream. Live a life that makes for me. I'll live the whole world. I'll be shining bright. Anything is possible when I look into my heart. I'm a shooting star. When I'm down, feeling scared, I know I should take a chance. The world is sitting right here in the palm of my hand. I'm flying high down the fall. Giving up is not a chore. Pushing the dark side and stepping to

0: I agree. Abby, thank you very much. 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Hey, that was as though you're saying the words back to me. But I hear the rhythm a little bit down there. But well done, Abby. Well done. Now we've got to go, RJ. We've got to go. Mm. Remember when I asked, what's the title of that song? The one that Progress sang earlier? Well, he's replied. He said the name of the second song is Angel. Angel, the Christopher Edgar version. Oh, I see. And the guy is a countertenor, just like you. No wonder you all sing so good. Sound like a girl. But no, it's a guy. Okay. Well. Thank you very much. RJ, it's time to run. Remember, you can check us out on IG. We are at kids.fm.ng. 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
4: 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I am Ageboy Casimir. The senators passed a bill to amend the 1999 constitution to allow the creation of state police services across Nigeria. Under the proposed law, state governors will appoint commissioners of police for their states, subject to confirmation by their respective state houses of assembly. A four-story building under construction along the Peter Ojale axis of Port Harcourt City local government area has collapsed, trapping several persons beneath the rubble. Meanwhile, the River State government says it did not approve the collapsed building at Peter Ojale Road. The Commissioner for Urban Development and Fiscal Planning, Amariga Edward Hart, claimed approval for the structure was granted by the Federal Housing Authority. The chairman of the Nigeria Institute of Architects, River State Chapter, Tosa Omashone, is warning property developers against deviating from approved building. Traders in the building materials sector in River State have raised concerns over the rising cost of cement, saying the situation has reduced sales and slowed construction activities. In business, the management of Dangote Petroleum Refinery and Petrochemicals has denied claims by S&P Global that Nigerian marketers are re-importing its fuel into Nigeria through the Lome trading hub in Togo, describing the allegation as unfounded and misleading. On the foreign scene, a powerful earthquake struck Venezuela on Wednesday, shaking areas near the capital Caracas and causing tremors that were also felt in neighboring Colombia. In entertainment, Nollywood actress Ini Dima Okoje has announced the birth of her child with her husband, Abasi Ene Obong. In sports, new Real Madrid signing Marc Cucurella says he would have no problem doing the dirty work for defending Vinicius Jr. Now, today in history, on this day in 2009, the world lost music icon Michael Jackson, who died at the age of 50 after suffering cardiac arrest at his home in Los Angeles, California. And that's Kids FM Daily Scoop. I am Ageboy Casimir.
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That song you just heard, I mean, was more like an anthem back in the 70s. It's a very old song. Bill Withers actually wrote and released this song in 1972. How old are you now? Lean on Me. And he did that to honor the deep, supportive community ethic of his hometown, Slab Fork, West Virginia. And this particular song has remained a global symbol of solidarity and friendship. Yeah. I mean, I feel like everywhere or anywhere you go to and you just start that song, you just find someone who knows it. Mm-hmm. A very beautiful song right there. All right. 17 minutes gone past 9. Good morning. Do we have anyone you can lean on? Yes, you can lean on me. For your joy and gladness and happiness, because that's what we bring on the show, on the Break Time Show. I'm Connie, the LA Day. Welcome aboard. Today's Thursday, 25th June, 2026. Wow-woo. Wow. Well, someone said something about saying stuff and sounding like you know what you're saying. The person says, if you want to make your words sound like you really know what you're saying, you know, tell people that you heard it from parents or teachers. You go like, I heard from some parents that, and then say what you want to say. You know, some teachers actually believe that you say what you want to say. Is that true? Or maybe you can say experts. Yeah, like sometimes we say on air, experts. Who are the experts? We don't know. But you and I, or you actually, can be the experts today. Yeah, it's Thursday, and Thursday is Fix My School Day on the PTA. And today, guess what? We're fixing your library. Mm-hmm. So, if you could fix your school library, what would you fix? Yeah, that's what I want to know. Or what would you add? In fact, does your school even have a library? No, rephrase that. Does your school have a functional library? Yeah, that's the right question to ask. All right, so let's even start from there. If your school actually does have a library and it is functional, okay. Now we can talk about how we can fix it up, right? Would it be to like add more storybooks, more science books, more comics, more YEC and recent YEC and JAMB materials, not stuff from the 80s, better chairs and tables, perhaps an AC that actually works, or even a cheerful librarian. Yeah, not the one that is carrying strong face. Anytime you enter the library, you're like, why does she not ever smile? Why does he always look like that? Yeah, something like that. Anyway, so you let me know if you could fix your library, your school library, what would you fix? Would you start by building or even actually having a library? Or for those of you who are in the tertiary institutions, talk to me now. If you could fix your school library, what would you do? Yeah, make it digital. Add some current books in there. Or make it cleaner. Mm-hmm. All right, so you can send me a message to 0904-956-5728. We're doing this from now till 10. All right, within the 10 o'clock hour, it will be time for the family roundtable. And you know, as we like to do every Thursday, Throwback Thursday, they call it. All right, so we do back then versus now. I have something planned for that. So we'll be talking about parties. That's not just it. There's more to that conversation. You get to be a part of it within the 10 o'clock hour. And from there, we'll move on to the 11 o'clock hour when we get to play. Fun time comes up at 11. And that lasts till 12. And at 12 o'clock, I'll bring you trending stories. We get to find out what's trending in Nigeria and elsewhere in the world. Oh, by the way, I hear that state governors, pretty soon, they will start appointing commissioners of police. How is that going to work out? Oh, well, we'll see about that. Well, some other things are going on in Nigeria, even Rivers State. We'll get to find out. 12 o'clock is the time. Don't miss it. Don't miss it. Remember to head on to social media and join our conversations right there. Or should I say, engage all our posts right there. On Instagram, we are at kids.fm.ng. Kids with an S. And then, of course, Facebook, TikTok, and X. It's kids.fm.ng. You can also find me on Instagram, CLady. Hey, I'll be back in a jiffy. So ensure you're sending me messages. You're letting me know what you would fix if you could fix your school library. 0904-956-5728. Let's start off with our anthem. All rise. Hand on your chest.
right hand. All right, let's go.

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0: on that one. I mean, many years ago, she was like the biggest shot ever. Like, everyone wanted to feature her. So beautiful, so natural. She was just what you needed to listen to. Because she could play the piano and sing at the same time. And it was just so beautiful watching her do her thing. She's an American singer, songwriter, and pianist. Beautiful right there. And yeah, and that's the girl on fire. Are you on fire? Because I'm fire. All right, let's do this. It's the Break Time Show. And this is the PTA. What are we talking about? Oh, it's Fix My School Thursday. And we are fixing your school library. Yeah. So we've fixed classrooms, teachers, school rules, technology. And today, we're walking into that place that makes me sleep. Most times. I remember back then in the university, once I walked into the library, I couldn't last for just a few minutes in there. And I'm ready to leave because, man, it was so quiet. Too quiet for my liking. I just didn't like that. Anyway, so the library, that's where we're going to right now. For some students, the library is like their favorite place in school. Wasn't for me. Yeah, it wasn't. Mm-mm. Just wasn't. For others, it's that room they only enter when a teacher sends them there. Now, whether you are in primary school, secondary school, college, polytechnic, or university, a good library can actually completely change your academic journey. You know, crazy enough, I thought I was going to love my school library because I grew up in a home where my mom had a library and it was like my favorite place in the house. Yeah, I loved to be there because there were books to read, fun stuff to do, you know. But then the moment I stepped into my school's library, that was in the university actually, I was like, oh my God, I don't want to come back here. Jesus. Sleep! Anyway, a library is more than shelves and books. And I feel like it should be designed in such a way that you would love to be in there. Yeah, instead of just the tables, the chairs, and the shelves. Everywhere was just looking dull. Yeah, I think that was a problem for me. So it's actually a place for discovery. Yeah, you do your research. You look through different books. What was the word for all those other things people search? Anyway, you know what they are called. So it should be a place for imagination, actually. Yeah, that's what I'm also looking for. I should be able to step into a library and my imagination would just run wild. Because that's a place where future doctors, future broadcasters, journalists, engineers, teachers, scientists, musicians, entrepreneurs. What are all the stuff you guys do these days? Is TikTok, destiny, career? Content creators, that's the word for all of that. Yeah. You know, it's like a place where all these people can actually grow. You know, there is a quote by a man named Sheldon Sidney. Now, Sheldon Sidney says, libraries store the energy that fuels the imagination. And now there's another quote that says, a library is not a luxury, but one of the necessities of life. Well, let's be honest. Some school libraries actually need help. It's like SOS, save our soul. You will save my soul. Outdated books all over the place. Chairs, my God. The chairs are shaking and dancing. And some are just too hot to sit in. You don't want to be in there without your hand fan, because the fan is just rotating. It's not really blowing anything. There's no AC. And some of them don't even have current WAEC, JAMB, post-UTME, or even any other professional examination materials. They're so outdated and annoying. And in today's world, many students are actually asking for more. They want digital libraries, and it's not just the students asking for it. The world, the way the world is going right now, you need that. So imagine a student in Port Harcourt being able to access books, journals, research papers, and educational materials from libraries around the world, and yet they're seated in a library in Port Harcourt, in their school. So imagine just having access to digital catalogs, you know, e-books, online research resources from your school library. I'm not talking about using your phone. That is the direction many modern libraries are moving. And so now, if you could improve your school's library, if you could fix it, what would you do? What would you change? What would you add? All right, so you can call in and let's talk. But we're starting with, does your school have a library? And the second one, does your school have a functional library? And then you can tell us what you want to fix. All right? Are you ready to call me? Please call me. 0904, that's for messages though. 0904-956-5728. You can send your SMSs right there, WhatsApp messages right there, WhatsApp voice notes. Yeah, send them across as well. All right, you want to call in? That's a good one. All right, so you can call 07000 101017. 07000 101017. Turn off your radio set when you're calling me. Thank you. Hello, Kids FM. Good morning.
1: Good morning.
0: Morning to you. What's your name, please?
1: Emmanuel.
0: Hi, Emmanuel. Emmanuel, are you happy this morning?
1: I'm not happy. I'm not sad. I'm just having mixed feelings.
0: Mixed feelings. What's in that mix? What happened? Is it the rain that's your problem? Or there's money you're expecting that has not arrived?
1: I'm not sure of where I'm going to. I'm just, confused.
0: What do you mean by you're not sure of where you're going to? Are you talking about your future or you're talking about your itinerary for today?
1: My future.
0: Your future. Huh.
1: Yes.
0: And that's why you're confused. Perhaps you have some options. Do you have options that you're supposed to choose from and it's confusing you?
1: No, but I'm not sure what I want to do in the future. I'm just fascinating just right now.
0: Wow, interesting. Have you done your WAEC?
1: I'm not coming. That's a big problem happening now.
0: So why is it a big problem? Are you? That means you're still in secondary school.
1: Yeah, I'm in secondary school. Yeah, I'm just almost to write my WAEC before my dad just make me stop school.
0: Your dad made you stop school at GSS 3.
1: Yes, I'm almost to write my WAEC.
0: Now, I'm trying to understand why he made you stop school at GSS 3. Is it that he wants you to take an external exam or what exactly? All right. Emmanuel, please send me a message on WhatsApp, all right, so that we can continue this conversation. You know, just in case you didn't want to talk about this on air. I totally understand. All right. Okay. Who else is calling? Let's hear from you. I really don't want anybody getting confused, you know, living a life and you're not sure the next move of your life. It's a very big deal. You really need someone to help you. Hello, Kids FM.
2: Hi.
0: Hi.
2: Hi.
0: What's your name, sweetie?
2: Amanda.
0: Amanda. Amanda, where are you calling from? Ooh, network. All right, I'm seeing light rain here. Weatherman says it's gonna be drizzling. Okay, so please make sure you cover up. There's something about light rain. You know, some people, they just tell themselves, "Hey, it's not heavy. We'll not enter tomorrow." And not treating malaria. You're not going to do that test. They'll now say it's typhoid. Typhoid, malaria, A++. All right. Hi. For what I will add will be a television so that they can watch educational movies, not only books. With the television, you can watch and see what the books are telling. My school has a library and it is functional, but I'm through with secondary school. All right. Thank you so much for sharing. Happiness. Mommy Mitchell, good morning, the air lady. Are you happy? Yes, I'm happy. I'm here. It's enough to make me happy. As for me, I'm having cold. Just took malaria tablets. Ooh, ooh, ooh. All right, Mommy Mitchell, you're fine, okay? You're good. Just make sure you're resting as well. Yeah, because sometimes we forget to rest. a colleague yesterday was looking weird, and I was asking, why are you looking weird? He says, I'm taking malaria medication, anti-malaria medication. And I'm like, and you are here at work? And he says, rest is actually part of the healing process, guys. Rest. Stay in your bed and sleep. But the guys will be like, no, I'm going to lose money. Okay. Until the sickness knocks you down and by fire, by force, you get to rest. And sometimes even longer than usual. As for my kids' school, they have a functional library, but they have to replace the old books, ancient and modern, add past question papers, comic, storybooks, common interest past questions, novels, current textbooks, inspirational books, current dictionary. Lastly, solar system. I'm on fire, girl. Yes, you are on fire. I mean, the things you're listing here, my God, they should actually... They should actually ask Mommy Mitchell to consult for them because she's listed almost everything. That's interesting. Thank you very much, Mommy Mitchell. Thank you for sharing. Kids FM, good morning.
3: Good morning.
0: Good morning. What's your name?
3: It's Emmanuel.
0: Oh, Emmanuel is back. Oh, so I guess it was a network problem that threw you out the first time. Okay, so Emmanuel, I'm really concerned and interested in knowing how come you have been pulled out of school.
3: Well, it's just that I just lead to problems. I just lead to a big problem and lead to a bigger problem.
0: Oh, I see. Okay. You know the meaning of your name, right?
3: Yes, I know.
0: Okay.
3: They just told me the meaning of my name.
0: Day by day, I just tire. No tire. It's a powerful name. And you should use it to your advantage.
3: Yes, but I have one name, but I just use
0: Yeah, but use this one to your advantage. That's what I'm saying. Pray about it. Instead of worrying, because worrying and getting confused is not going to help you. So you take it to the person who can help. Right? And I'm very serious about what I just said. Okay? All right. So, Emmanuel, let's talk about... What I mean is that you should pray about this thing that's confusing you. You heard me, right?
3: Okay.
0: All right. And take it seriously. All right. So, let's talk about what you're fixing or changing in your school library.
3: My school library is like in place of mess. Like, his class is hot. I don't know what to say, the chair is dancing.
0: Oh, God.
3: Book is tanky and dead. And just to go read book, noise.
0: Wait, it's also noisy?
3: Yes.
0: That's not a library. That's a common room. Wow, interesting. A lot actually has to be fixed. Is there a librarian in that library?
3: No.
0: No wonder.
3: Just the teacher.
0: Ah. No wonder.
3: Read, I'll just walk outside and sit down.
0: So there's a library, but to read, you have to go outside the library to read.
3: Yes, because it's very hot, noisy, and distracting.
0: Wow. All right. Everything is wrong with that space, actually. All right. Thank you so much for sharing, Emmanuel.
3: Goodbye.
0: All right, Emmanuel. And I really pray that whatever is confusing you will be sorted out for you. All right. You have certainty. Thank you so much for calling. So who else? Who else is sharing with me? What would you change if you could fix your school library or change things in your school library? Is it to actually have a library to start with? Or to have a functional library? Or maybe a digital library? Or a cheerful librarian? Or a younger person as the librarian? Because you don't like the old man or old woman who's in charge, who's not nice. Or who is always rather giving advice when they should just let you read your book in peace. I don't need need your advice. I just want to read. All right. Or would you rather have more storybooks? What would you do to fix up your school library? 0904-956-5728. If you're sending me messages, if you want to call in, 07000-101017. Kids FM, good morning. Are you there? Good morning. What's your name?
4: It's Amanda.
0: Oh, Amanda again. All right, that's cool. So talk to me, Amanda. First of all, is your school a private school?
4: Excuse me?
0: Is your school a private school or a public school?
4: Yes.
0: I asked two questions and I'm getting a yes. All right, so that means it's a private school.
4: Our school has a library.
0: All right. So talk to me about that library. If you could fix anything about that library, what would you fix?
4: But this library is functional.
0: Did you say it's not functional?
4: Yeah.
0: Interesting. So it's just a room with shelves and no books?
4: Yeah, books.
0: Okay.
4: But just old books.
0: Wow. So that means the books there cannot help you in any way. Is that what you're saying?
4: Yes.
0: Interesting. But can you read in that library? Can you sit down there and read your own books in that library?
4: No.
0: Why not?
4: Because they barely let anyone in.
0: It's a monument, not a library. Okay, darling. Thank you so much for sharing, though. All right. This is the part where you say,
4: hello?
0: You're welcome. I was thanking you for sharing.
4: Thanks. Bye.
0: All right. Bye. Bye, sweetie. Thank you very much. I mean, what kind of a library is that? You have a library, but nobody's allowed to go in there. What are you running, a museum? I mean, even if it's a museum, people go to a museum to look at the museum, to look at the things in the museum. So it's not even a museum. What are we going to call it? A secret room? Interesting. All right. So we're still fixing our school library. Let me know, if you could fix your school library, what would you change? Nothing on you. B.O.B. and Bruno Mars on this one. I'll be back in a jiffy. Send me those messages. Moms and dads, have you heard anything from your kids?

0: S is for salt. And the next one is letter U. U for umbrella.
1: U.
0: And we have letter N. Oh, sorry. We've done U and N. Okay, yes. Oh, that happened. Come on, you have to call me back. Okay, I think I understand what's been happening. It's been a network thing. We were nearly there. Okay, let's see how many minutes I have on my hand. Perhaps I'm going to have to work with this. Tap, tap, tap, tap, tap, tap, tap, tap, tap. All right, so I'm going to have to give this word to another person. Unless she calls back in quickly. If you call back quickly, you still have it. Kids FM, good morning.
2: Hi.
0: Hi, what's your name?
2: Hi.
0: Hi, what's your name, love?
2: Amanda.
0: Amanda, where are you calling from?
2: MCA room.
0: Oh, hi, Amanda. So, what's the weather like over there? Is it raining, drizzling, or just cloudy?
2: Just cloudy.
0: Okay, cloudy works. So in case you're heading to NTA Road, Amanda says, it's just cloudy. All right, Amanda, are you ready to play?
2: Yes.
0: Let's play. All right, your letters are letter T. T for teacher. Wow, honey.
2: T? Yes.
0: Okay, that's good. So did you hear the first letter I gave you?
2: Yes. T.
0: T for teacher. That's good. The second one is F.
2: F
0: for future. Okay, yeah. You got it. And the next one is S. S for
2: S.
0: S for sweet. Did you get it?
2: Yes.
0: All right, but you have to repeat the letters. That way I will be sure that you can hear me loud and clear, please.
2: Okay. The letters are TFS.
0: TFFS.
2: TFS. Hello?
0: Yes. Okay, the next one is letter K. K for kitchen.
2: K.
0: Then letter R. R for read. Did you get R?
2: Yes.
0: Then letter B. B for baby. Did you get B?
2: Yes.
0: Wow. You're not repeating the letters. That's why I'm not saying anything. The next one is letter A. A for Abigail. I don't know who Abigail is.
2: A.
0: Another letter A. A for Aluta. There are students in my studio. Couldn't help it.
2: A.
0: And then the last one is letter E. E for...
2: E.
0: Okay, she already got it. All right, so let's go. You're giving me 5 words. The first 4 are just different words, but the last one will have to be a combination of all those letters as one word. So how many letters do you have? You should have 1, 2, 3, 4, 5, 6, 7, 8, 9 letters. Do you have up to 9?
2: Yes.
0: That's good. Take it away. Your time starts now.
2: The first letter is F.
0: Did you say fast?
2: Great.
0: You have to spell.
2: Yes. Fast. F-A-S-T. Fast.
0: Fast. Okay, you're correct.
2: Break. B-R-E-A-K. Break.
0: Okay.
2: Bake. B-A-K-E. Bake.
0: Okay.
2: Fake. F-A-K-E. Fake.
0: Ooh. Fake people.

0: All right.
1: Breakfast. B-R-E-A-K-F-A-S-T. Breakfast.
0: Oh, my God. You are so correct. How did you do that? I mean, I'm like, that was so fast. Do you have someone helping you? You don't have to answer that, though, but congratulations. No. You are correct. Thank you so much. Did you say you had help?
1: Bye.
0: All right, bye. Have a nice day. That was good. And pretty fast. How did you do that? Breakfast is the word. All right. Thank you so much. Let's hear from another person who's ready to play. Oh, no, I'm not taking any more calls. I'm looking out of time. I have to quickly read through the messages because I've got tons of them right here. Ooh, all right. Well, in case you just tuned in, we're playing Scramble. And how this game works is that I give you a scrambled word that is a particular

0: Ouch. Okay. Let's see. I feel like I'm going to play Padam Padam. Where's that song, by the way? Padam. Dance along. Padam Padam. Kids Bob. Just keep it here. All right. Hi, it's Kelvin. Hi, Kelvin. All right. The words Kelvin gave me. Let's see if they are there. Kelvin gave me rat. Rat? Okay. Radio. Is there a radio there? Yes, he's correct. Land. Rain. Drain. Train. Tradition. And traditional. But it's not up to 10. We just have 1, 2, 3, 4, 5, 6, 7, 8, and 9. You need one more word. But thanks all the same. Hi, Connie. Good morning. How are you doing today? Oh, I'm so good. Thank you for asking. It's Casey. Casey gave me rant. Ooh, okay. Lion, Latin. Aaron. Nail, traitor. Radio, India. Taylor. And the last one is traditional. Let's see how many words you give me. 1, 2, 3, 4, 5, 6, 7, 8, 9, 10. Okay, Casey, thank you so much for that one. Okay, ratio, air, oil, road, rat, art, Iran, lit, rotational, traditional. You give me traditional? Was that a typo? And there's no name attached to your message. Oh, come on. Hey, Kids FM, my name is Amanda. The words are train, rat, dot, nation, rail, trail, ratio, nation, nitro, auto, and the last word is traditional. Okay, let's see what else we've got. Happy cloudy day, Connie. Yeah, I love me some cloudy days. It's Mommy Gabriella. Hi, Mommy Gabby. The words are radio, radiation, tradition, rat, iota, dot, ton, drain, tar, and traditional. Stay happy. Yay. All right, you too. Stay happy. Do I have anything on WhatsApp? I think I do. NLTDTAAAIOIAR. Connie, it's not tongue twisting. What are you doing? I know. Sorry. The words are dilator, rotation, nitrate, rotating, toroidal. What is toroidal? Happiness, what are you doing? I'm asking that question because it felt like she was on a journey. She had like a goal. What was what again? Toroidal. Like she's out to ensure that the words are not the usual kind of words. I'm seeing toroidal. Toroid. In mathematics, a toroid is a surface of revolution with a hole in the middle. The axis of revolution passes through the hole and so does not interest. I'm seeing examples. So toroidal inductors and transformers are used in a wide range of electronic circuits, power supplies, inverters, and amplifiers, which in turn are used in the vast majority of electrical equipment, TVs, radios, computers, and audio power amplifiers. Toroidal. Oh, wow. That's a new word for us. Thank you so much, Happiness. Thank you. And then she gave us rival data. Atrial. I'm not Googling that one. Yes, I will. Okay. Atrial. Let's see what it means. Interesting. So, we're just supposed to just... What's the word? Atrial. What does atrial mean? I'm seeing atrial fibrillation. That's an irregular and often very, very rapid heart rhythm. So let's just say an irregular heart rhythm is atrial fibrillation. So atrial is an adjective that means of, relating to, or affecting an atrium. That's a medical term, that actually. So she took us all the way to medicine. You must be a science student, darling. You must be. Let's take this message, though. I don't feel bullied.
1: Bullying in school is not children being children. 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

0: 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Our schools should be a safe place to learn. Let's protect our children. 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
6: We are wrapping up and about to go. Happiness gave us radio and the last one, radiation. Let's say thank you, Happiness, for that one. Hi, Connie, for the word. We have nation, land, rat, toad, lot, tin, oats, load, road, and the word is traditional. Connie, please, I think we've done this word before. Yes, actually. I just had to, you know, switch it up a little bit. Adolisa texting. Thank you so much, Adolisa, for that one. She got it. And for everyone who did traditional, you are correct. Where are the yayas? Someone is supposed to scream yay somewhere.
7: Yay!
6: Yeah, that's more like it. Thank you. Gotta go. Yeah, thank you, clappers. Thank you. All right. That's enough. All right, we have to go. I'll see you when I see you. And when is that? Woo! 12 o'clock is already here. Almost here. And we'll get to find out what's trending in Nigeria and elsewhere in the world. But for now, remember to head onto social media and follow us right there. Engage all our posts. Visit our website. And all you have to do is check us out. On Instagram, we are at kids.fm.ng. The kids is with an S. And on Facebook, TikTok, and X, we are KidsFMNG. For YouTube, we are KidsFM Nigeria. And you can also find me on Instagram. It's C, Air, Lady. The letter C, the word air, like A-I-R, and the word lady. So C, Air, Lady, one word, right there on Instagram. And you'll find me. Okay, I have to go. But remember, no matter what happens, no matter what you see, no matter what you do, you gotta keep one thing only, and that is you're happy. Keep your happy, darling. That's the spirit. And dance along, though. Ba-dum, ba-dum. It's a song. Let's dance.

0: What time is it?
1: 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The plates are clinking and the stories are getting spilled. So let's eat, laugh and share.
2: 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Let's play.

Oh, yeah. When you hear that sound, you know it's one thing, and that's trending Okolok. I'm Connie, the air lady. So let's see what's trending right now. I hear that some people have been carrying rumors around, spreading rumors about someone claiming he's dead. And that's a governor of a state, a former governor of Delta State, Emmanuel Uduaghan. Anyway, the Delta State government has dismissed that report circulating on social media alleging that their former governor has died. And they're describing the claim as false and misleading. Man, this is not sounding very strong in my ears. Anyway, the clarification was actually made yesterday by the senior special assistant on media to the governor. That's the current governor, Sheriff. And this person said that he had contacted the family of the former governor to verify the report. Now, I'm just going to quote him at this point. He says, "I have just seen reports circulating online claiming that the former governor of Delta State, Dr. Emmanuel Uduaghan, is dead. Some people have been reaching out to me asking, Osai of your success, is the news real?" This is getting long. "I immediately reached out to his family to confirm. I spoke directly with his daughter, Orode Uduaghan, on the phone, and she confirmed that the news is false. Dr. Uduaghan is alive." Okay. Anyway, the governor's aide expressed disappointment over the spread of unverified information, and now he's urging members of the public. Are you a member of the public? Please be more responsible when sharing news online. All right, thank you. Let's see what else is happening in Nigeria. Now, this one is a clarification as well, and it's coming from the Nigerian police. Now, there's this video. I watched it earlier, and it was looking like bandits were riding their motorcycles somewhere, and some policemen were standing by and waving at them. It felt like, "Oh, hi, guys, what's up?" And people were like, "Eh? So you people are now waving to bandits, you're saluting them. That's how you police don't do." Well, the Nigeria Police Force have released a report stating that the men were recognized vigilante group of Nigeria members, and they are registered hunters heading to joint operations in Musawa and Matazu areas. And they described the exchange as a routine interaction during an anti-crime efforts. And then they're also condemning the misleading claims that has stirred some kind of public anxiety, because some people are saying, "That's not true. They are waving at bandits. They're working together." Oh, well. So this happened in Katsina State, right? And so the police says, for the avoidance of doubt, the individuals featured in the video are not bandits. They are duly recognized members of the Vigilante Group of Nigeria, VGN, and registered hunters who are actively supporting ongoing security operations in collaboration with security agencies in Musawa and Matazu local government areas of Katsina State. So you know what? Stop spreading fake news. All right, that's another one, right? Another disclaimer out there. Clarification. I hope they wouldn't come out with a clarification for this one. Now, there's a video I'm seeing online showing the family members of late actor John Ibu. His name is John, right? John Okafor. Did I just say John Ibu? Yes, you did. All right, John Okafor, aka Mr. Ibu. Now, the video is showing his family members. We're talking about his wife and his three kids. And they are alleging that the kids are out of school due to financial struggles, and they've not had light and water for some days now. Now, some Nigerians are right there in the comments and asking, what is this? Okay, first of all, is there nothing she can do about it? She should go and work. And some of us are saying, "Oh my goodness, I sympathize with this family, because we knew their father. I mean, he was a big guy. He wasn't just anybody." And some others are there saying, I'm not sympathizing with them. I think they should cut their coat according to their size, or cut their cloth according to their coat. You know what? Just cut down on the spending. That's all. Yeah. But then some are saying this is not true. We don't trust it. We don't trust this. Perhaps it's some kind of clout chasing. Oh, well, whichever one it is, it's out there. It's trending. All right, I'm going to take the last one and we run. Now, there's a story showing or saying that there's a DNA confirmation
about a journalist, Pelumi Onifade, Pelumi Emmanuel Onifade. I mean, he was declared missing, during the October 2020 NSAS protest. Now, since that time, there were bodies that were recovered around the area, and he was one of those, but they couldn't identify him back then. And now they're saying there's DNA confirming that he is one of the dead. This happened in Lagos, and there's so many allegations surrounding this particular story. Now, some eyewitnesses are saying that officers from the Lagos State Task Force shot and detained this young man, and his family later found a body with gunshot wound at Ikorodu General Hospital. But forensic delays, including a fire that destroyed samples, prevented confirmation until now. This is 2026. It's been like how many years now? 6 years? Oh, well. The Lagos State DNA and Forensic Center recently matched the body, and is a tag number to it, to samples from his parents, and made an ongoing inquest into his death that highlights unresolved NSAS casualties, and his family now has partial closure, right? Although the body remains unburied, as they're still calling for justice. Gotta go. Thank you so much for listening. And that's that for that. Coming up next, you know who? Miss Muna, the Playtime Professor. She will be here to take you on the Pickup Show. Chandelier. That's a song. It's a cover, though. Kids Bop Kids on this one. I'm Connie, the Air Lady. Have yourself a beautiful day.

0: If the alphabets could give advice, G might say, giggle often, gaze at memes, and grow your own beard. Well, if that's your thing.
1: Hi there. 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

BTS with Fake Love. Okay, the only kind of love we give on here is the original kind. Very original. Very, very original. It's not like those kind of scumbia fish. Oh my goodness. Good afternoon, Port Harcourt. Oh my God, it is Thursday. Thank God it's Thursday. Welcome to your family fun radio, 101.7 Kids FM. This is the Peacock Show. I'm Miss Mona, the Playtime Professor, and I am here to take you on a jolly good ride. Okay, we're gonna have a great time right here on the show today. So what happens every Thursday on the Peacock Show? On this hour, we do something called Family Insight Parenting 101, where we just love to learn, right? Learn something that would help you as a parent. Hacks, tips, tricks, you know, all of those good stuff. Now, yesterday we started talking about the exam season and how it affects kids. Today we're going to talk about something again about exams and how you as the parents can be present for your child. This season, something very important about studying. We know that without studying, you will not get that result that you're looking for, right? Or that you want your child to have. So let's look at how you can study the right way on this hour. Now, on the 1 o'clock hour, we will be playing. Playtime comes up on the hour. And today, on Playtime, we're doing something called The Peak Obsess. Okay, now we're going to be, you know, just twisting that and playing a lot with all of that, and it's going to be a lot of fun. If you've played this game before and you won, you want to play again today, because I am twisting it. Not to worry, it's still going to be easy peasy lemon squeezy, but with a twist. Then on the 2 o'clock hour, somebody's like, how do you, what kind of irony is, what kind of, okay. Then, what's that thing called? It's a paradox, right? When you place two contradicting things. Yeah. So, yeah. It's going to be easy peasy. No paradox anything. Then, on the 2 o'clock hour, dreamers. Okay, so just in case you haven't clocked it. Clock it. Every Thursday, from now until, like, the end of July, when the World Cup ends, we're going to be featuring somebody from the World Cup on Dreamers. So we're going to look at the life of somebody really, really amazing. Somebody's story that is very inspiring. Okay? So that's what we'll do every Thursday. Last week, we saw Lionel Messi. And, I mean, a lot of us didn't even know that he had some sort of health condition that threatened his career. So when he was a child, he had this health condition that made him small. And a lot of teams said he was too small for them, so they did not take him, until one team decided to bet on him and his talent, took care of his bills, because yeah, he was poor as well. Just imagine, can you imagine Lionel Messi ever being poor? Well, so those are the kind of stories we love to hear on Thursdays, about these people who are doing amazing stuff, these people who we love, these people whose talents are so amazing, so incredible. What is the story behind all of that? How did they get to where they are today? I'm going to bring you one more person today on Dreamers from the World Cup. You really don't want to miss it. Okay, and then right after that, Bongo Kids will come up, where you learn something educational. And then Flower Girl Lily will be here. She's the one who will take you on a jolly good ride on the school bus drive all the way to 6 o'clock. All right, great, great music is one of the other things that we love to do on here. Now, we play you some great songs. Don't do it, Connie. Don't do it. Connie's been mischievous. She did it. Connie! Okay, great songs coming up. A Sky Full of Stars. Taron Egerton. You know, he gets to that part where the dance starts doing doom, doom, doom. That's like my favorite part in this song. A Sky Full of Stars, Taron Egerton. This is 101.7 Kids FM. Stick around.

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0: All right, all right, all right. Okay, people, it's 101.7 Kids FM. And on this hour, we're doing something called Quarantine 101 Family Insights. Now, on Family Insights today, we're talking study habits that work. Okay, so as a parent, you watch your child study and study and study, and sometimes it doesn't translate into the results that you or your child is expecting. Then you're wondering, what's happening? You know, it's a different thing if your child is always playing. When you see that result, you say, you play too much. I told you to go and read your book, but you were playing. And then it's a totally different thing when you know that your child studies. You see your child struggling to study and just pass their exams. And then the results come out and it is not translating to the kind of studying that your child did. And you're wondering, what's the problem? You cannot even get angry at your child because you know that this child actually read. This child studied. Well, today we are going to be looking at study habits that you need to know as a parent to help your child succeed. What are some good study habits that you as a parent need to know to help your child succeed? It's exam season. So let's see, is it possible that your child isn't studying the right way? Right? Is it possible that your child is studying but they're not assimilating as much as they should because they're not studying the right way? Because you do know that there are different ways to study. There are some people who can read at night, and once they read that night's reading, when everywhere is quiet, they're understanding everything and it's just flowing. Then there are some other people who should never try night reading because it's either they're too sleepy or their brain is just too tired, and they could stay all night trying to study and not understand anything. There are some people who study best in very quiet places, like in the library. They want to just go to the library and sit down and study. And while they're there with all the quiet and the peace, it just makes sense. Everything flows. It enters. It feels like their brain is open and the book is just entering. And when you ask them questions, they can answer very easily because they have understood what they read. For some other people, that quiet of a library is distracting. It's too quiet. I cannot study. Some people want a bit of noise, a bit of chaos, a bit of maybe music playing in the background or some sort of sound, and that helps them study. So there are different ways to study, and the good people at Johns Hopkins Medicine's Hospital decided to put together a list for parents. This is like a checklist on good study habits that you need to know as a parent to help your child succeed. So, I'm going to take one before we run back to the music, but I want to hear from you as a parent. Have you tried helping your child study? Have you tried helping your child study in any way? If you have, what did you do? Did you try to find their study, how they study, and, you know, just help them with that? Or you did something else? Just let me know what you did. Parents are listening and they'll be learning from you as well. So go ahead and send me a message to 07 0904 0904-956-5728. That's 0904-956-5728. What study habits works best for your child? Okay, so let's look at some of the things that is suggested here by John Hopkins Hospital. Now, the first thing is to use some sort of mnemonic device. What's that? What is that? We don't know it. We don't know where to buy it. What is the thing? It's simple. Personally, this is something I used a lot in the university. It's some sort of something that helps you remember. Okay, something that helps you remember what you have read. Sometimes it's a list of letters, right? So you have you've read something and there are like 5 bullet points that you need to remember. For example, importance of water. There is one that says it keeps you hydrated. There's another one that says it makes your skin smooth. Another one says it moisturizes your body. Another one says you use it to bathe. Another one says it helps your blood flow better. Right? I'm getting answers from people here. From goodness. Okay. Now, there is hydrating, there's moisturizing, there is for bathing, and it helps your blood, right? Now, having something that, some form of mnemonic that you remember, some like an acronym that you remember. So you could say H, B, M, you know, put the letters together. And then if the letters together don't make sense, you can find a way to add some things that will make you remember. And then by the time you're done adding it, it could form a word, or it could form something nice. It could form a song or a rhyme, or something that you can easily remember. Now, I know that one very popular one that has till today, when you ask me the colors of the rainbow, I do know the colors of the rainbow. But do you know how I remember the colors of the rainbow? Something I learned in primary school. So I know there is red, orange, yellow, green, blue, indigo, and violet. Do you know how I remember? Because our science teacher then, after she taught the colors of the rainbow, she wanted us to remember. And so she came up with, she used the first letters of the colors to form something that doesn't even make sense, but I remember it till today. She said, Richard Okoye, yam grinder, battled in vain. Just imagine that. It's been a lot of years, though. It's been decades since I was in primary school, but I still remember it. So when I want to remember the colors of the rainbow, all I have to do is Richard, R, red, Okoye, O, orange, yam grinder, yellow, yam, yellow, grinder, green, battled, blue, in, indigo, and vein, violet, yay! Yeah, so that's one trick that you can introduce your kids to, if your kids do not already know this. And, you know, I did that in primary school, and I found that it was very, very useful in my university, during my university days as well. So, John Hopkins have suggested that you can form something like this to help remember. Okay? I want to hear from you as well, so send me a message. If you're a child who is listening, or you're someone who has ever written any sort of exams, maybe you're no longer in school, or you just finished writing WAEC, okay, NECO hasn't started, right? So you just finished writing WAEC, or you just finished writing some sort of... Oh, NECO is starting today. Oh, all the best to all those writing unis. All the best to you. I remember you mentioned, you sent a message to say you're preparing for your NECO exams. Okay. So if you have just finished writing exams, let me know how you were able to remember things that you read. What was one trick or one hack that you used that worked for you while you were studying? Everything Works. It's the song coming up. It's by Katy Perry. I want you to listen and enjoy. This is 101.7 Kids FM. Stick around.

Selena Gomez with Kill Them with Kindness. Yeah, that's the only thing you can use to kill anybody here. That's the only kind that we endorse, right? Because, I mean, they don't die. They just get better. They live longer, in fact. It's 101.7 Kids FM. And Parenting 101 is what we're doing on this hour of the Pick Up Show. I'm Miss Mona, the Playtime Professor. And today we are looking at something that Johns Hopkins Hospital recommends for you as a parent. Good study habits that you should know to help your child succeed. So it's one thing for your child to be studying. It's a totally different thing for your child to be studying the right way. So yeah, what are some study habits that your child should know, or some things that you can help your child do to help them study better? Now, I asked you to send me a message, right? And let me know how you do it. What are your tricks? What are your tips? How do you ensure that your child studies well? And when I say study well, I don't mean just sitting down for long hours with a book or with a couple of books. Are there things that you put in place to ensure that they're not just staring at a book or just cramming mindlessly? They're actually understanding and retaining what they have read. Right? Now, the first thing I talked about is using some form of mnemonic. And I explained that a mnemonic is some sort of trick, right? It's a memory trick that helps you remember information more easily. And I gave the example of how my basic science teacher in primary school taught us about Richard Okoye, the yam grinder who battled in vain. Of course, there was no Richard Okoye. They were just it was just a clever mnemonic to help us remember the colors of the rainbow. So another one that's quite popular is Roy G. Biff. Yeah, I sort of learned that as well for the colors of the rainbow. But Richard Okoye I think because I really love stories. So the idea of somebody battling something, it just stuck with me. So you see, that's another thing. For some people, Roy G. Biff made sense. And then for some other persons like me who loves stories, telling me a story as a mnemonic, Richard Okoye, yam grinder, battled in vain. Yeah, that worked for me. So that's for using a mnemonic to remember points. So you can, different key points, things that you feel like you may forget if you're asked to list. You can just use a mnemonic device. Just come up with some clever way to remember. Okay? Then how best do you study? How best does your child study? Now, this will take a bit of practice, a bit of trial and error. According to Johns Hopkins, give your child some patience and help them learn their learning technique. How do they learn? Does it help when they write and rewrite? Yeah, that works for some people. When they copy the notes, and they copy it out again somewhere, then they jot out from that again. It just helps them remember. For some others, it's using flashcards. For some others, it's quizzing. You know, getting somebody to quiz them or quizzing themselves. Or studying in a group. Find what works best for your child. Right? So spend time with them while they're studying. Try out several things with them. You can ask them to quiz themselves. You can quiz them. You can do some sort of flashcards, right? Just get pieces of papers and write points and let them, you know, try to say them, you know, things like that. So find out how best to study and use that. Ensure that you use that technique.

praise. Well done. You've done well. You have tried. Rest small. So give yourself and your child breaks and reward yourself for how well you've studied. Planning your time is also very essential. Allow for breaks, set alarms to eat, you know, and just plan your time. I want to read this from this time to this time, then I'm going to take a break from this time and this to this time. Remember yesterday, NHS UK suggested what we talked about. One of the things they suggested was breaks now, eating healthy, right? And for parents to not overwhelm their kids with chores at this time. Don't overwhelm them with chores, and don't be big on, you have to do this one first. So you could do, study a little, then you can go take a break, do the dishes, take a walk or rest, and then come back and do something else, right? Then the environment. How do you set up the environment where your child studies? You should set up your environment for success. The study space should be quiet, comfortable, and distraction-free if that's what works for your child. Now, some kids want to listen to music when studying, and if that works for them, it is okay. So look at the environment and ensure that it is study-friendly for your child. Then I'm going to stop at this one. Keeping distractions at bay. Keeping distractions away. Now, the major distraction that was mentioned here is the use of devices like the phone. Now, you can decide to have no phone time at all or cut it down significantly during exams time. You can use it as rewards. Your child has studied for so and so amount of time, they can have 10 minutes with the phone, maybe on weekends or daily, depending on the age of the child and if they already have phone time, right? So yeah, that's another thing. Phones and other devices that may cause distractions. Okay, so I'm going to pause here and wait and get your own tips and your own tricks. Don't take all of mine. Give me some of yours as well. So what helps you study if you're a child listening? And what do you think helps your child study better? What have you tried that helps your child study better as a parent? Send me a message and let me know. Send that to 0904-956-5728. Aww. Bonnie says, I love you. And you love me too. Go away. It's not you. It's Bonnie. Take a listen. It's 101.7 Kids FM. Stick around.

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1: All right, thank you so much for hanging out with me on this hour. I've got to go. Regardless of what you do, I wish you success in your exams. For those who have started, for those who are starting today, for those who are starting on Monday, this is Miss Muna wishing you big, big, big success in your exams. And I hope that whatever study method you're using works out for you. And when you're done studying and writing the exams, when the results come out, you look at the results and you're like, yes, I did this. You won't be disappointed at all. Thank you for hanging out with me on the first hour, Family Insights, Parenting 101. Now, on the 1 o'clock hour, we play. Playtime. On Playtime every Thursday, we do something called the Pickup Says, where we're going to just play a lot about the pickup telling us to do things. And we obeying and doing them or not doing them. All right, so I'm going to see you on the 1 o'clock hour. Okay, what song do I want to play for you now? Should we do Wings? Oh, okay. So you know what? We're going to do a bit of Westlife. Because it is what now? It is Thursday. It is Throwback Thursday. I'm looking at these songs and I'm wondering which to play for you. Such beautiful songs. All right, let's go with Flying Without Wings, Westlife.
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1: If the alphabets could give advice, letter H might say, hug trees, hug friends, and hug your couch, because obviously it's been there for you.

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1: Alicia Keys with Girl on Fire. Who is on fire this afternoon? On fire to answer questions. Okay, people, good afternoon. It's 9 minutes past 1 o'clock. This is 101.7 Kids FM. How are you doing this afternoon, this 1 o'clock? How is it going? How is your day going? Is it pretty, pretty good? Oh, it's just so-so. It's fantastic. See, regardless of how your day is going, I've got dance break coming up at 1:30. That's when we pause everything we're doing and just dance, just recharge, pump ourselves up and just have a good time. Okay, dance break is open to every single person, but I especially love it when our superstar mommies and daddies join in that dance. So for those who are at work or you've just been doing a lot of things all day and, you know, you just need a break, or maybe not, you don't even realize you need a break, well, dance break is for you. It's that time where you have to pause and go on that break. It's mandatory. Okay, sorry, it's not mandatory, but then it'll be fun to have you dance with me at 1:30. But in the meantime, we're doing the Peak Up Says on Playtime this afternoon. Yeah! All right, so what is the Peak Up saying you should do today? Very easy peasy, lemon squeezy things. Easy things, right? Very easy things. Now, the Peak Up is going to ask you questions. You're going to answer those questions correctly. If you answer a question that the Peak Up did not ask, you are out of the game. If you don't answer the question correctly, you're out of the game as well. So, yes, it's the Peak Up Says, but this is the game trivia version. Yeah, I know it's going to be exciting. I know. Because, I mean, I put it together. And of course, it will be easy peasy lemon squeezy as well. Yes, it will. Yes, it will. Yes, it will. So, for example, the Peak Up could ask you to... The Peak Up could say, mention two things you can find in the kitchen. The Peak Up could say, you know, just different things. You have to mention it correctly and in good time as well. So, if you pause and you're like, what's the answer now? You will be out of the game. So we're going to be doing chop, chop, chop, chop, chop, chop as fast as possible. Okay? And I'm going to give something to those who would love to send text messages. Via WhatsApp or as an SMS. Hi, happiness. How are you doing today? Okay, people. It's 101.7 Kids FM. I love to play great music on here as well. So, I want to get back to the music, play you something good, good. Why does today feel like a Friday? Does it feel like a Friday to you as well? Or is it just me? It does feel like a Friday. Okay, so let's start with Imagine, or let's continue with Imagine Dragons. Okay, and then we'll come back to You're Welcome, Dwayne Johnson. He did that one. In the animation Moana. Make way. Okay, my vibe is definitely Friday vibe today. I'm not even understanding what's going on. I'm all dancing and jumpy and, you know, just all playful. Okay, I'm the Playtime Professor, so yeah, what did I even expect? Rex is the song coming up, Imagine Dragons. This is 101.7

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1: Okay, okay. I see what's happening, yeah. You're face to face with greatness and it's strange. You don't even know how you feel. It's adorable. Well, it's nice to see that humans never change. Open your eyes, let's begin. Yes, it's really me, it's Maui, breathe it in.

0: Thank you. Okay, Dwayne Johnson for Moana with a song. You're welcome. All right, you're welcome to Playtime on 101.7 Kids FM. On Playtime today, we are doing the Peak Up Says. I've told you already how we're playing the game today, right? The Peak Up has lots of questions to ask. I don't even know why the Peak Up has so many questions. Why do you have so many questions to ask today? Well, it's the Peak Up, right? And when the Peak Up asks you a question, you have to answer it correctly. So here are some ways you can be out of the game. First, if you answer the question wrongly, you say the wrong answer, then you'll be out of the game. Secondly is if you answer and the Peak Up does not say you should. So there are going to be questions. Some will be, the Peak Up says, what color is the sun? If you answer that correctly, then you move to the next question. If the question comes like, what color is the sun? And it's not a Peak Up saying, and you answer it, even if you give the correct answer, you'll be out of the game. Yeah, it's easy. It's very, very easy. Right? Easy peasy, lemon squeezy. So call me and let's play. 07000101017 is the number to call. That's 07000101017. Call that number or send me a message to 0904-956-5728. Now you're wondering, what message do I send? Here is the question for those who are texting. Text in the correct answers only. You know how the game is played, right? I'm not going to say the rules again because I want somebody to be out of the game. Okay, so for those texting, these are a list of questions. Send the correct answers if you understand what we're doing on here. Listen carefully. I'm going to reel out five questions, okay? So send in the correct answers. Number one, the Peak Up says, what color is the sun? The Peak Up says, what sound do bees make? How many days are in a week? What animal says moo? And finally, the Peak Up says, what planet do we live on? Send me your answers. Let's see those who will get this correctly. Oh my god, I'm super duper excited about the SMSs because I feel like I did something tricky here. And I don't know if anybody caught me. I'm hoping that nobody caught me. And yeah, I'm going to win this game. But let's see. Let's see if anybody picked what I did. Because I did something. All right, the Peak Up says on 101.7 Kids FM. That's what we're doing. I've given out the questions for those who are texting. You could send me a message via WhatsApp or as an SMS. For those texting, the number again is 0904-956-5728. This is text messages only. That's 0904-956-5728. Okay, I need to catch myself. I'm laughing because of that very tricky thing I did. I'm wondering if anybody will be able to pick it. Now, for those who want to call me and play live, you want me to give you the questions and you want to give me back one by one, right? Answering the questions. The number to call is 07000101017. That's 07000101017. 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
1: The nation's most brilliant young minds gear up for the National Secondary School Debate Tournament. It's the season finale of the I Beg to Differ Secondary Schools Debate Tournament Season 9. 10th of August at 3 p.m. Lagos, Abuja and Port Harcourt will come alive. Champions from Abuja, Port Harcourt and Lagos will go shoulder to shoulder for the crown of the Champion of Champions. 16 secondary schools, 3 daily debates, 4 weeks of intense matchups. Who will be the champion of champions of the I Beg to Differ Season 9? The final lap of the journey begins August 10 at 3 p.m. For sponsorship inquiries, email info@nigeriainfo.fm or ibegtodifferatnigeriainfo.fm. I Beg to Differ, the tournament of champions.
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0: Okay, that's the Hot Wants What He Wants, a kids bop cover. Oh, it's time for us to go and dance. But before we dance, let's see if I can get one person to play with me. Then we go dance. Okay, it's the pickup says. The pickup has lots of questions to ask today. How do we play this game today? The pickup is going to ask you a question. You are to give us the correct answer. If you get the correct answer, you move to the next question. You're going to answer about five questions, right? And these questions are going to be mixed. The pickup will ask you some questions. And somebody that isn't the pickup may ask you some questions. You are to answer only the questions of the pickup. If it is the other person that is asking that you know you're not supposed to answer, all you say is, no way. Okay, don't be quiet. Just say, no way. And I know that, okay, this person gets it. This person gets it. Okay, call me on 07000-10-1017 to play. Now, if you want to text, I gave out the first question already. I'm not going to give out that question again, because if I give it out again, I'll be doing the people who sent in their answers the first time a disservice. So I'm just going to give you another question. Okay, let me take this call so that we can go and dance. All right, so let me give you another question for those who are texting. Hello? Good afternoon.
1: Good afternoon.
0: What's your name?
1: My name is Erica.
0: Hi, Erica. Erica, is this your first time calling on the pickup show?
1: Yes.
0: Oh, my goodness. We are so happy to have you. So this is what we do on the pickup show. When we have a first timer. Erica. Okay, Erica is listening. So, Erica, this is your first timer. Welcome. First, we love to play you our Chinese gong. It's our special Chinese gong that says, boing. Then we blow the trumpets for you. And then we give you a round of applause. Yeah. It's our very special way of saying, welcome to the Pickup Show. Welcome to our family. Pick a position. You're our last born. You're our latest last born, Erica. Thank you for joining the Pickup family. Okay, we're going to go dance. Before we dance, so here's the second set of questions for those who are texting. If you are texting, take a listen and text me the correct answers. It is the Pickup Show, and this is the Pickup Says. The Pickup Says. Remember that while you're sending your answers. I'm not going to say more than that, but just remember that it's the Pickup Says that we're doing on this hour. Okay, so here goes. Okay, number one question. What shape has three sides? Number two, the pickup says, what day comes after Monday? Number three, what color is milk? Number four, how many legs does a spider have? And finally, number five, the pickup says, what fruit is yellow and curved? If you know the answers, if you think that you caught what Miss Mona did, send me the correct answers and let's see if we have a winner. Send that to 0904-956-5728. I have Rihanna and Beyonce ready to give us some jams that we'll dance to. So let's go jamming on Dance Break. All right, it's 101.7 Kids FM. Dance. Ensure you stand up and dance. That's all I want you to do right now. Please don't stop.

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1: All right, people. Okay. That was a dance break. A moment, please. I need to take water. Ooh. I hope you paused and you danced. I really do hope that you paused and you danced. Favy, did you dance? Did you dance? I feel like Favy was just waiting for me to come back on air so she would call. Did you dance? Okay, Favy is here. Let's hear from Favy and see if she's ready to play the game. It's 101.7 Kids FM, the Peak Up Show. And on this hour, we are playing on Playtime. The Peak Up says is what we are doing. Oopsie. Hello.
2: Hi.
1: Hi, Favy. Good afternoon. Okay, Favy, are you ready to play?
2: Yes, let's play.
1: Yes, let's play, she says. Okay, easy peasy, lemon squeezy.
2: Wait, let me get this straight. The pickup, says is what I will do. What you said is what I will not do.
1: Yes, but this time around, the pickup is asking questions. And you have to answer the questions correctly.
2: Okay.
1: Are you ready? Now that we have it clear.
2: So what you said, I will answer incorrectly.
1: No. What I say, you say no way.
2: Okay.
1: Yes, no way. Or maybe we should even do wrong answers to that one. No, let's do no way. Let's just do no way for now. Okay? If you're ready, then let's play. Favy, the pickup says, what do you use to brush your teeth?
2: Toothbrush.
1: The pickup says, what color is the grass?
2: Green.
1: What is 2 plus 2?
2: No.
1: What do fish live in?
2: No.
1: The pickup says, what is 2 plus 2?
2: 4.
1: What do you wear on your feet?
2: No.
1: The pickup says, what do you wear on your feet, baby?
2: Socks, shoes.
1: The pickup says, what sound do cows make?
2: Moo.
1: Make the sound that cows make.
2: No.
1: Baby! Baby, you came prepared. You came prepared. I don't like it. You came too prepared. What's this now? No wonder she was asking. Let me get it clear. She knew what she was doing. Thank you so much for playing, Favy.
2: You're not going to trick me this time.
1: Yeah, see, and I was trying hard. But you're like, no way. Miss Mona, you tricked me last week. It's not happening again this time. Well done. Okay. So we have our first pickup champion, Favy! Yay! Pickup champion, Favy, number one. For those who are texting, I've given you 2 questions already. Let's see. Do I have answers? Someone has hijacked my phone. Okay, let's take some more calls while I'm trying to get the police or somebody to help me get my phone back. Hello.
3: Uh-huh,
1: see the police woman. Hi, what's your name?
3: My name is Glory.
1: Hi, Glory. Glory, where are you calling from?
3: I'm calling from the River State.
1: Where in River State? Glory from Choba. Glory, is this your first time calling on the pickup show?
3: Yes.
1: Oh my God! We love first timers! Okay, I'm gonna give you our usual ritual. First, our Chinese gong. Then we blow your trumpets. And we give you a round of applause! And we say welcome to the family, Glory. You are the official last born. So we have a new last born in the building, people. Okay, Glory, are you ready to play? Glory? Glory? Oh, no. Do call back, okay? Do call me back. All right. So I've given out question one, question two. For those texting, did you get it? Should I give out a third set of questions? Let's do a third one. A third, and see who answers it correctly. I want to do like a mix. But I'm nice. I'm too nice. And I want this to be easy peasy lemon squeezy. So let's still keep it easy. Can I have my phone now? All right. So if you're texting, I want you to take a listen to this. Send me the correct answers for the P-cupses. It is the P-cupses. So you should know what you're doing when you're texting me these answers. Okay. First question, what do birds use to fly? Number two, what color is a tomato? Number three, the P-cup says, how many months are in a year? Number four, the P-cup says, what do cows drink? Oh, that's a trick question. Number five, the P-cup says, what is the opposite of hot? Send me your answers. I hope you know that there is a trick somewhere in all of these questions. There is a trick. Let's see if you can find it. Fabi was so smart. Fabi was like, ha! Miss Mona caught me last week. In fact, the week before that, Miss Mona caught me. This week, I'm coming ready. Very, very ready for her. And she did come ready. So yeah, she won our pickup champion of the day. Oh, the first one. Let's see if someone else can bag pickup champion of the day. Send me your messages to 0904-956-5728. Or you could call 07000-10-1017 and let's play. Okay, who is here? Good afternoon. What's your name? Kelvin, you sound very, very, very distant. Could you speak up, please? Okay, Kelvin, I really need you to speak up. I want to hear you clearly so that I would know when you're answering my questions correctly. Are you ready now?

0: Pop, I believe that I caught you. Are you sure? Are you sure? For the second one, he says, number one, Tuesday. Number two, banana. I believe I caught you. Are you sure you caught me? Kelvin, check yourself, fool. Hi, I'm Daniel. And my answers are number one, no way. Number two, Tuesday. Number three, no way. Number four, no way. Number five, mango. No way rhymed with Tuesday. Okay, Daniel, thank you for your message. Favy says, bird feathers, tomato is red, 12 months. Okay. Who is sending a message here? Let's see. The pickup says, how many pickup champions do I have so far? Favy and Kelvin. Let's see who's joining them to steal a spot as a pickup champion. Okay, those are the messages I have so far. And I'm not sure I can take more calls, so I can see your calls coming in. But no, my time. Oh my God, I'm so pained because I really want to play some more with you. Oh, how do we do this now? Can I extend time? But not to worry, I'm going to announce my pickup champions in just a bit. So stick around. Don't go away.
1: The nation's most brilliant young minds gear up for the National Secondary School Debate Tournament. It's the season finale of the I Beg to Differ Secondary Schools Debate Tournament Season 9. 10th of August at 3 p.m. Lagos, Abuja and Port Harcourt will come alive. Champions from Abuja, Port Harcourt and Lagos will go shoulder to shoulder for the crown of the Champion of Champions. 16 secondary schools, 3 daily debates, 4 weeks of intense matchups. Who will be the Champion of Champions of the I Beg to Differ Season 9? The final lap of the journey begins August 10 at 3 p.m. For sponsorship inquiries, email info@nigeriainfo.fm or ibegtodiffer@nigeriainfo.fm. I Beg to Differ, the Tournament of Champions.
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0: All right, it's time to go on this hour. I've had so much fun. I feel like we should do the pickup sales again tomorrow, but nah, we're going to do something else tomorrow. It's always fun on the 1 o'clock hour right here on the Pickup Show on 101.7 Kids FM. So let's see those who have joined my League of Champions. Yeah, we're doing our own sort of Champions League here. So if you answered, okay. Oh, you didn't leave your name. How do you get the championship if you don't leave your name? When you send a message, always leave your name, okay? I got your message, but there is no name. So I think Kelvin wins double championship because he called to play the game and he answered both questions.
4: Relax, chat, play.
0: He answered both. With Miss Luna, the Playtime Professor. Okay, thank you. He answered both questions, right? So let's give Kelvin a big, big, big round of applause. Kelvin is our only double champion for today. So yeah, the P-Cup championship match. Kelvin wins double championship, like double award. Okay, Fred, thank you. I got that. So Fred says, wings, number one, number two, 12 months, number three, no. Okay, thank you, Fred. Okay, so let's see those who have made it to our list of championship. For those who are just tuning in, we played the pickup stairs, but this time around, the pickup was asking lots of questions, and you had to answer the questions correctly, first of all. And then you kind of answer the questions that weren't asked by the people.

0: makeup. And I tried, I really did try, but as hard as I tried, you guys still found a way around it, and you're like, Miss Mona, you are not tricking me today. So this is giving a big round of applause to my pick of champions of today, Kelvin, who is a double champion, Favor, Daniel, Kelvin, Daniel, Favy, and Fred. Thank you so much for playing the pick of show today and for being my pick of champions of the day. Amazing stuff. Thank you for hanging out with me on this hour. Now, on the 2 o'clock hour, guess what we're going to do? We're going to do Dreamers. Okay? Dreamers come up on the 2 o'clock hour. Now, the person who we're talking about on Dreamers today is a boy who had to leave his family behind when he was very small. He was skinny. He was told that he wasn't talented enough. He was small. But somehow, he found a way to turn all of that into a big dream. He's someone who is playing currently in the World Cup, like this year's World Cup. And he's someone who you know very well as a goat. I'll see you on the 2 o'clock hour.
1: 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What time is it?
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6: 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I got this feeling.

That's how you know it's time for Dreamers on 101.7 Kids FM. I'm Miss Mona, the Playtime Professor. Okay. All right. And today is Thursday. Like I said earlier, every Thursday we'll jump into the exciting world of sports and look at somebody who is doing something very different, something unconventional, or someone who just didn't get there easily, right? What happened? What's the story behind this person that we all know and love? Or who is that person that we do not really know, but we should know? That's what we are doing on Dreamers, and we'll do that every Thursday. So because it's the World Cup happening now, we're going to just put a lot of spotlight on all of these amazing people, these guys, these incredible guys who are using their legs to bring joy to a lot of homes by just playing football, right? The way I said it, just playing football. Easy peasy. Don't bring a ball close to my legs. Because let's leave that one. Now, last week, we saw the life of someone who is considered as one of the greatest players of all time, Lionel Messi. With all of his awards and all of everything that he has accomplished, he has achieved, we saw that it didn't start like that for him. Because when he was younger, he had a health challenge that almost cost him his career. Today, we're going to look at another person who is the greatest, or who is considered the greatest of all time. Call it GOATs. Greatest of all time, right? And, you know, after talking about Lionel Messi last week, I was like, hey, why don't talk about this person this week? Some people are not going to find it funny. They're going to be like, Miss Mona, did you pick a side? No, I'm not picking sides. And I don't even like all of those things about picking sides, because when you see two people who are amazing, who are doing incredible stuff, who are super talented, celebrate them individually, right? There's no fun in saying this one is better than this one. So we're celebrating them individually and just looking at how amazing their story is. Today, I'm going to tell you about a young boy who grew up without money. He was too small. He was too skinny. And some people even said he wasn't talented enough. At some point, he had to leave his entire family to chase his dream. He was still a child when he left his family to chase his dream. At some point, he had to live with all of his siblings in one room. Yeah. Today, he's worth a lot of money. He's one of those people who can confidently say, you know, say money not be problem. We're looking at the life of Cristiano Ronaldo. Yes, yes, yes. Okay, so I'm going to be bringing some of those nice songs that that reminds us of football, that reminds us of that beautiful game, the World Cup. So there's Die Die, there's Waka Waka. We're going to start off with Waka Waka today. Shakira's Waka Waka. Mina, Mina. Because we started with Die Die, Die Die last week. So what do you need to know about Cristiano Ronaldo? Let's start by telling you that before he became this guy, this very famous footballer that you know, Cristiano Ronaldo was just a small boy growing in an island in Portugal. He was born on the 5th of February. Oh, I know someone who was born on the 4th of February. He was born on the 5th of February. And as a child, his family had very little money. It's hard to believe, but his family had very little money. He shared a room with his brothers and sister. And, you know, they just had little. But one thing that he had was his love for football. Football became his favorite thing in the world, even as a child. And so by the age of 8, he was playing for a local club called Andorina, where his father worked as a kits man, you know, person in charge of their clothes, kits.
That's what his father was doing at the time for this club. And then later he joined another club called Masonel. Now, at the age of 12, Ronaldo's talent was very obvious. It was so obvious that he traveled to Lisbon for a trial with a sporting club, Sporting CP, at 12. The club signed him and he moved over 1,000 kilometers away from his home to chase his dream. Just imagine leaving your family at just 12 years old. Okay, so I'll come back to this and tell you more about Cristiano Ronaldo and why he is our dreamer for today. But in the meantime, I want you to send me a message and let me know. You know, I was thinking of something and it just got me wondering, in your opinion, which is better? Which matters more? Is it talent or discipline? Talent or discipline, which would you pick and why? Would you pick to be a talented person without discipline or a disciplined person without talent? Think about it and send me a message and let me know. Send that to 0904-956-5728. It's 101.7 Hits FM and this is the Dreamers Hour on the Pickup Show. We're talking about an amazing football player. He's one of the best in the world. Yes, one of the best footballers in the world. One of the best footballers ever in the history of football. And that's who we're talking about today. Shakira with the song Waka Waka. Take a listen.

0: Africa.
1: Shakira with the song Waka Waka. Okay. That was for one of the World Cups, the theme song for one of the World Cups. Not this year's World Cup. This year's World Cup theme song is Die Die. I also have the one by Aishu Speed, Champions. And I'll play that in just a bit. But first, let's go back to the life of Cristiano Ronaldo. He's our dreamer for today. This is 101.7 Kids FM, and it's the Peak Up Show, the very last hour on the Peak Up Show. If you're just tuning in, you're just in time to grab a little bit of information and inspiration about Cristiano Ronaldo. You've missed a lot already. You've missed how to help kids study better. And you've missed playtime, the Peak Up says. But then let's get back to the life of Cristiano Ronaldo. So I told you that he came from a family where there was no much money like that, right? They didn't really have money, so much that he had to share a room with all of his siblings, his brothers and his sister. They stayed in one room. It's amazing because this is the person that owns an island now. Like, he owns an entire island, right? But when he was young, when he was a child, he had to share a room. He realized that he loved football a lot, and so he decided to devote everything to play, to chasing his dream. Got to the point where he left his home to chase this dream. He left his family, left everything familiar to chase this dream. And he did that at just the age of 12. The move was difficult. And he missed his family terribly, but he had to adapt to the new city, new teammates, and a new life. At the age of 14, he made a huge decision to focus solely on football. He was going to leave every other thing aside and just focus on football because he believed he could become a professional player. If only he saw the future, right? Or maybe he did, because he left everything and just devoted all of his time to learning how to play and playing because he wanted to become a professional player. Ronaldo was willing to sacrifice his comfort, his friends, and even home to make that dream come true. Now, at the age of 16, he became the first player at Sporting CP to play for the club's under 16, under 17, and under 18 reserve team, and the first team all in the same season. And his rise was unbelievably fast. I guess because of how much devotion he put into it, right? At the age of 18, he signed for Manchester United. I mean, we all know that that's one of the biggest clubs in the world. And then came the World Cup. He made his first World Cup appearance in 2006 at the age of 21. He was just 21. He played for Portugal. They reached the semifinals and he scored his first World Cup goal. And he returned in 2010 at the age of 25. In 2014 at the age of 29, in 2018 at the age of 33, in 2022 at the age of 37, and then at the age of 41, he appeared at the 2026 FIFA World Cup, becoming one of the very few players ever to play in 6 World Cups. He has played in 6 World Cups. Now, in this year's World Cups, in Portugal's opening draw, he drew criticism after a 1-1 draw with DR Congo. But in the next match against Uzbekistan, he responded brilliantly, scoring 2 goals in their 5-1 victory. Now, these 2 goals he scored weren't just goals for Portugal. They were goals that helped him make history again, because scoring those 2 goals made him the first player in football history to score in 6 different World Cups. Yeah, the first player ever in the history of football to score in 6 different World Cups. in the 2006, 2010, 2014, 2018, 2022, and now the 2026 World Cup. Of course, you know that he is one of the most decorated footballers of all time. He has won multiple Ballon d'Or awards, and he has become one of the highest goal scorers in football history as well. He built his career across multiple top leagues and remained elite for nearly two decades. Talk about a star. Talk about the greatest of all time. You know, from a boy who left home at the age of 12 to chase a dream, to a 41-year-old still breaking records on football's biggest stage, Ronaldo's story shows us what can happen when we combine talent and discipline and just throw in a bit of sacrifice and some hard work. So, are you talented? Have you thrown in some discipline, some sacrifice, some hard work? I hope the story of Cristiano Ronaldo has inspired you and has convinced you, not confused you, that regardless of where you are, your background, whether you had money or not, you can actually reach for the stars and grab them. It's 101.7 Kids FM. Stick around.
0: The nation's most brilliant young minds gear up for the National Secondary School Debate Tournament. It's the season finale of the I Beg to Differ Secondary Schools Debate Tournament, Season 9. 10th of August at 3 p.m. Lagos, Abuja and Port Harcourt will come alive. Champions from Abuja, Port Harcourt and Lagos will go shoulder to shoulder for the crown of the Champion of Champions. 16 secondary schools, 3 daily debates, 4 weeks of intense matchups. Who will be the Champion of Champions of the I Beg to Differ Season 9? The final lap of the journey begins August 10 at 3 p.m. For sponsorship inquiries, email info@nigeriainfo.fm or ibegtodifer@nigeriainfo.fm. I Beg to Differ, the Tournament of Champions.
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1: All right, I've got to go now. Oh my God, had such a great time. Such a great, great time hanging out with you today on the Peak Up Show. First off, on the 12 o'clock hour, we started with Family Insights, Parenting 101. And we had the good people at Johns Hopkins Hospital tell us how parents can help kids study in a better way. You know, effective study habits that can almost guarantee success. That was such a good conversation on that hour. And then on the 1 o'clock hour, we played on Playtime and we saw some amazing people emerge as the Peak Up champions of the day. We even had a double champion. Shout out to Kelvin, our double champion winner today, and for every other person who won Peak Up championships today. Favy. Okay. I have to remember all the names now. Daniel. And Fred. Yes. Won Peak Up championship. If you want to be a Peak Up champion, you have to wait until next week, Thursday, to play the game, right? And win. You have to win to be a champion. And then on this hour, Dreamers, the 2 o'clock hour, we saw the incredible life of the GOAT himself. I mean, the greatest of all time, right? Not the one that blitz. Cristiano Ronaldo. I'm not getting into that debate and that conversation. We're celebrating individuals and their individual talent and, you know, just giving them their credits, giving them their flowers and getting inspired by them. All right, I've got to go now. Ubongo Kids comes right up. There's something about HIV/AIDS and courage. That's what we'll be learning on that. And then Flower Girl Lily will be here to take you on the Peak Up Show. Okay. Okay, let's do iShow Speed with Champions. All right, I'm leaving you with this one. Remember that we're very active on social media. On Instagram, we're kids.fm.ng. Facebook, TikTok, and X, we're at kidsfmng. And on YouTube, we're kidsfmnigeria. You can find me on Instagram at @_MissMoona. I've put up some of the dreamers we've had in a couple of weeks and some of the story time that we've done. So you can just go to my page on Instagram and watch, enjoy, engage, and have a great time. All right, this is Miss Moona, the Playtime Professor, saying I'll see you tomorrow.
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1: Good morning, friends. Today, we're starting off at Kibena's house. I see Kibena is arriving home from school.
2: Bibi! Bibi! I'm home!
1: Shh! Oops! Looks like Bibi's on the phone, Kibena. You have to wait for her to finish.
2: Oops! Talk to you after I change, then.
3: I am so glad to hear that. We cannot wait.
2: Oh, great! You're done! Good afternoon, Bibi.
3: Good afternoon. You are very chappy today. What's going on?
2: Well, the weekend is here.
3: Well, I have some great news that I think might make you even more excited then.
2: Really?
3: Yes, we are going to the city tomorrow.
2: Tomorrow? Bibi, I can't go tomorrow. We have some friendly competition games with our forest friends. That's the other thing that's making me so excited.
3: Well, what if I tell you that what we are going for is also something exciting?
2: Are we going to the hospital again?
3: Yes, but not just for a checkup this time. There is a group of people that I want you to meet. People just like you, who will understand you and offer you some support.
2: But I already have friends, Bibi, and I already promised them that I'll be joining them at the games tomorrow.
3: Kibena, have I ever let you down? Trust me, I wouldn't take something you enjoy away from you to replace it with something you wouldn't. Tomorrow will be great.
2: Okay.
1: It's another morning in Kokotoa. The kids and their forest friends are energized and ready for their competition.
4: Hey, where's Kibena?
5: Apparently, she had to go to the city again.
6: Again?
7: Why does she keep going?
6: But she said she'll be able to make it today.
8: She keeps going every once in a while.
9: Does anyone know why she keeps going into the city?
5: How would I know? Even I wonder. She's never told me. But when she does go, she usually tells us ahead of time. I'm not sure why Kibena didn't do that this time round, especially after saying she'll be here for the games. Kibena must be hiding something, but I don't know what.
3: Who knows? The games are about to start, though.
7: That's true. Time to head over, friends.
1: Meanwhile, Kibena and Bibi Kibena are at the hospital. Bibi Kibena waits outside while Kibena enters and sits in a circle with four other people of different ages. It seems to be some kind of meeting. Let's listen to them.
10: Good afternoon, everyone. I have to say I'm glad to meet other people who can understand me and support me. I have recently found out that I also have it, and I wasn't sure how to tell my family and friends.
11: I totally understand that it is not easy to tell people who are close to you something that might have other people treat you differently. I, too, was hesitant to tell my family and friends for a long time, but one day I got the courage to tell them, and they were all welcoming of me, and they say they still love me and that they will support me. I see we have another friend today. What's your name, dear?
2: Hi, my name is Kibena.
11: We are so glad you can join us today, Kibena. And what's your story?
1: Oh dear, Kibena looks worried.
11: It's okay. This is a safe place, so you can always share whenever you're ready.
12: I'll go. When I first told people, they called me names. They said mean things about me that weren't true. I was bored with it, that's all. But it took courage to continue showing them that it is not true, and that I am still the same.
1: Kibena is thinking to herself,
2: wow, I didn't know there were so many people that shared my feelings and experiences. They seem to be friendly and welcoming. Maybe I can share with them.
13: I revealed my status a long time ago, and since then I have had to do a lot of work to educate people about it. Sometimes people make me eat with a separate plate and spoon, which is mean because it doesn't even spread that way. But I know that a lot of what they do is because they're misinformed about how it can be transmitted. So I try to tell them the different ways it cannot be transmitted.
5: That is what worries me. Hi again. I'm Kibena and I was born with HIV. I've had it all my life and I lead a very normal life with it. I have been wanting to tell my friends my status too, but I'm scared. I don't know if they will treat me differently after I tell them. I am healthy and I am not a danger to them, but I do have HIV. Do I owe it to them to tell them?
14: Kibena, you owe it to yourself to live the life you deserve. If you feel like keeping your secret is weighing you down, then it is time to fly. If you're okay holding on to it, then there is no rush. You can tell them when you are ready.
1: Wow, it's great to see Kibena smiling again. She looks so relieved. Now, let's get back to Kokotoa Forest to see how the games are going. Oh, look at that. The Obongo kids and their animal friends have gathered around, ready to start the games.
15: Ladies and gentlemen, boys and girls, welcome to this special and first ever Utu Club versus Kokotoa Forest Friends-Friendly Games! Today, we begin with the high jump, and I see the contestants are ready. Remember, the goal is not to make the stick fall. Are you ready? Participants, show us what you've got.
1: The first activity is high jump. To pass this round, each participant will have to jump over a high bar without dropping it. Baraka goes first from the Ubongo Kids team, and he makes it. Next is Ngedere from the Animal Friends team. Whoa, this is a fancy jump. He makes it too. Start getting ready, Tiny Tembo.
16: Oh my! All my team members have made it. Will I be able to do so too?
1: Now Kiduchu goes next. She jumps. Oh no, she doesn't make it. It's all right, Kiduchu. Well done for trying.
5: That's fine. I'll still win in the other games.
1: Now, it's your turn, Tiny Temple. Oh, Titi is trembling and afraid.
8: Don't worry. You should just be courageous and give it your best shot.
1: Tiny Temple looks back at Uncle T, then takes a deep breath, runs, and leaps over the bar. Titi made it.
8: You see? A little courage goes a long way.
1: Wow, that was exciting! We are back outside the hospital where Bibi Kibena is waiting patiently. The hospital door busts open and Kibena comes out happily and hugs Bibi.
5: I understand why you wanted me to come now, Bibi. I've met some new friends who share my secret and it was nice to openly share with them. And you were right, Bibi. They really are just like me. This one boy, he has had it his whole life, just like me. I'm glad to know that I'm not alone, and maybe it is time I told my friends too.
3: I'm glad you enjoyed it. Now let's go get that door handle for our door, shall we? If we hurry, you might catch the games after all, if we get there early.
1: It's early in the evening now, and Kiduchu, Koba, Baraka, and Nina are walking together. As they turn a corner, they run into Kibena and Bibi Kibena, who are just getting off a minibus from town.
5: Hi guys, are the games over? Yes, they are.
17: I thought you said you'd come, Kibena. We were counting on you.
5: I know. I'm sorry. How did they go?
4: We won! We won! We won!
17: Baraka, stop imitating Gedere.
5: Oh, well, I'm sure you all gave your best shot.
18: We did. How was your visit to the city?
17: Yeah, and how come you had to go all of a sudden?
3: Kibena and I went to the city to get a new handle for our door. We need to fix it before the sun sets, so we need to hurry and get going. It's always great running into you, though. I know you will win the games next time.
5: That's right, Bibi. We better get going. Bye, everyone. See you at school.
18: Well, that was weird. Something keeps telling me that Kibena is hiding something.
1: Kibena and her Bibi are alone again, going home. Kibena has an anxious look on her face and her Bibi notices this.
3: Kibena, my dearest, you can choose who to tell and when to tell them. I know you hate to keep secrets. especially from your friends. But this is perhaps a good secret to keep because it doesn't hurt anyone. It's just you keeping some details to yourself for your privacy, and that is okay. I know it will take a lot of courage from you to tell them, but tell them when you are ready, okay? No pressure.
5: Thank you, Bibi. I don't know why I froze back there, but I'm glad you said that.
1: Aww, off they walk to head back home. Morning has arrived and it's another school day. Kibena is talking to herself as she gets ready.
5: I mean, the good side is that my friends might love me and accept me, and I wouldn't have to keep the secret anymore. But the bad side is they might be afraid of me, even if I teach them the real truths. But there are so many beliefs and lies that would make them afraid.
3: Time for school, Kibena.
5: Bibi, I need help. What should I do? I have been thinking about what my new friends in the support group said about telling others about their status. I mean, I don't want to keep secrets. I want to be my whole full self with my best friends. But I'm afraid to tell them.
3: I understand, Kibena. It is scary because people tend to believe the worst about it. But you have great friends. They might be shocked, but that's only because they don't know as much about it as you. Whatever happens, remember that you are still your wonderful self, regardless of what others think about you.
5: You're right. I just need the courage to do it.
1: Kibena arrives in class and sits at her desk. She notices that the girl called Faraja, who sits in front of her, has a new red ribbon on her backpack. Kibena is shocked. Kibena turns around and opens her backpack. Inside it is a similar red ribbon. As she's thinking about this, Miss Molota enters the room. It's time for class.
19: Good morning, everyone. Today, we will continue learning about non-communicable diseases, okay?
20: Okay.
19: All right, that's it for today. See you all tomorrow.
1: Class is over and all the kids are leaving the classroom. Kibena gets up and goes to Faraja.
5: Hey, I know we've never spoken before, but I just wanted to say that I like your red ribbon on your bag. Do you know what it means?
18: I do, actually. It's an awareness ribbon used as a symbol of solidarity of people living with HIV. I got the ribbon from someone in my family. I'm not supposed to tell people, but they let me wear the ribbon to spread education about it. I hate carrying the secret. I wish everyone knew that they're not a threat, you know?
5: I know exactly what you mean.
1: Oh, look, Kibena pulls out her own red ribbon and shows it to Faraja.
18: Wait, you have the ribbon too. So who is it for you? It's okay. I know from the person in my family that it is not easy to tell people that you are living with it. If you want to talk about it, I'm here. Would you like a hug?
1: Oh, it's always good to see new friends hugging. Oh, here comes Kiduchu.
5: Hello, let's go. We have football practice, Kibena.
1: Kibena quickly leaves Faraja and runs to Kiduchu. They start walking over to the field.
5: That was weird. You guys barely even know each other. I just accidentally kicked her getting up, so I was apologizing and she asked for a hug. That's all.
1: I don't think Kiduchu bought that with her facial expression, Kibena. But oh well, off to practice you go. It's another morning and Kibena is walking very slowly to school, holding her bag while deep in thought.
5: I don't want to keep lying to my friends. I know I would still love them. Maybe they will too. But how do I tell them? This is so hard.

0: Okay, Benna, I feel you. But look, there's your new friend Faraja making her way to school too.
1: Oh, hi Faraja.
2: Hi Kibena, how are you today?
1: You know, I feel really good. I've decided I'm going to reveal my status to my friends today.
2: Oh, really? That's really courageous of you, Kibena. I'm so proud of you.
1: Thank you. You know, being courageous is part of UTU, and since I am part of the UTU club, I decided to be so.
2: Wow, I didn't know that.
1: Indeed. In fact, I was going to tell my friends during our UTU club meeting today. Would you like to join us?
2: Sounds great. I would love to.
0: Now we're at the UTU club. Kibena arrives with Faraja.
2: Remember, Kibena, you have the courage to share this part of your life with your friends. You might feel nervous and unsure of what they will say, but if this is your decision, you will find the courage within you and tell them with confidence.
1: Thank you.
0: It's time. Kibena gets up and stands in front of everyone.
1: Hi, everyone. I have something I want to share with you.
0: I don't think they have heard you, Kibena. Speak up.
1: Excuse me, everyone. I have something to share with you.
0: Now they are listening. You can do it again, Kibena. Don't worry.
1: This is not easy for me, but I want to share something important about me with you. I have been keeping a secret from you all for a long time, and I don't want to keep it anymore because I have realized that you knowing does not change who I am. I was only worried about how you would react and treat me after you knew.
3: We are your friends, Kibena. You can tell us anything.
4: Yes, that's true.
1: Thank you. Well, I, Kibena, I'm living with HIV.
3: Are you okay, Kibena?
1: Actually, I am.
5: Could you have ever infected us?
1: No, you guys have always been safe spending all this time around me. You know why? Because the way we have been spending time with each other are not ways that can spread the disease.
6: So things like sharing water and food and holding hands?
1: Yes, it cannot be transmitted by doing that.
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So don't worry about that. All you have to do is stay tuned till 6 p.m. I'm so excited. All right. It's time to play. It's time to have a party all around the world with this song from LOL. Surprise! Party all around the world. All right. It's a party in the Garden City. So let's listen to this one and dance a little. 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

0: here on Kids FM. Okay, Jelly Riders, it is time for Then versus Now. That hour where we get to look at things how they were back then and how they are now. And we're taking a trip back to see the kind of toys that our mummies and our daddies played with when they were kids. Yes, we're looking at toys, all those things, our favorite things to play with when we were kids. Maybe it's the stuff that you were given or someone bought for you, or it's something you made yourself. Maybe you made a toy for yourself. What were those fun things? I don't know. Let's wait for the grown-ups actually call in and tell us what they played with. But for the kids, I'm pretty sure we have the dolls, we have all those racing cars, and now we have video games and stuff like that. Are video games even toys? Nah. And all those other fun stuff that we played with back then. I want to know, what was your favorite toy when you were a kid? Mummies and daddies listening, what was your favorite thing to play with when you were a kid? And the kids listening as well. What were your favorite toys? Or if you still have your toys, what is your favorite one? What are some of your favorites that you love, love, love to play with? Go ahead and call in 07000101017. 07000101017. Or send your messages to 0904-956-5728. What toys do your kids play with these days? Have you ever thought about it and thought, I think the toys we had back then were better or more fun than the toys we have now? I want to know. Go ahead and call in 07000101017. The mummies and daddies, don't be too shy to call in, okay? Let us know the kind of toys you enjoyed playing with when you were kids. How old were you when you got that toy or those toys? Who gave it to you? Did you ever have fights with your siblings over toys? I want to know, everyone listening, did you ever have that fight maybe over a certain toy or something that you both loved but only one person could get? I want to know. Send your messages to 0904-956-5728. Hello?
1: Hello.
0: Hey, Jelly Rider. Jelly afternoon.
1: Jelly afternoon. My name is Kamsi.
0: Hey, Kamsi. How are you doing?
1: I'm great. Thank you.
0: I'm doing great as well.
1: Kamsi, I hope you're having a wonderful afternoon.
0: Oh, I am. I'm definitely having a wonderful afternoon. Thank you so much, Kamsi.
1: All right.
0: Tell me, what are some of your favorite toys to play with?
1: As dolls. I just like making their hair.
0: The dolls. Yeah. Pretty dolls. Do you have like a specific favorite doll, or you just like all dolls?
1: Just like all.
0: That's
1: cute. As long as they have their hair.
0: Okay. So you just enjoy braiding their hair.
1: Yes.
0: On a scale of 1 to 10, how good are you at braiding their hair?
1: 8.
0: Okay, that's pretty good. I like that. What about your mommy?
1: I braid my mom's hair sometimes.
0: Okay, you're that good then. You can braid your mom's hair as well.
1: Yes.
0: I love that. That's really impressive. What about your mommy and daddy? Have they ever told you about the kind of toys they played with back then?
1: Yes, my grandma also told me.
0: Ooh, let me know.
1: My grandma told me that they would just like make, because the soul, when in those days, they use like clay to make toys and they just use them. I don't know how she does it.
0: Wow, that's so interesting. I'd love to try that.
1: And my mom said they used to use bottles, other seaway bottles. Drinking water, they just use it
0: and
1: create something like a toy and
0: stuff. Wow, I like that so much. Thank you so much, Kamsi.
1: Okay, thank you.
0: Bye. Wow, I love that.
2: The nation's most brilliant young minds gear up for the National Secondary School Debate Tournament. It's the season finale of the I Beg to Differ Secondary Schools Debate Tournament Season 9. 10th of August at 3 p.m. Lagos, Abuja and Port Harcourt will come alive. Champions from Abuja, Port Harcourt and Lagos will go shoulder to shoulder for the crown of the Champion of Champions. 16 secondary schools, 3 daily debates, 4 weeks of intense matchups. Who will be the champion of champions of the I Beg to Differ Season 9? The final lap of the journey begins August 10 at 3 p.m. For sponsorship inquiries, email info@nigeriainfo.fm or ibegtodifer@nigeriainfo.fm. I Beg to Differ, the tournament of champions.
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0: Star.
1: As per with that one, lemonade. 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Well, that sounds yummy. Thank you, Aspa. And thank you for that great song. 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All right, it's then versus now. And I'm asking you to tell me, what were your favorite toys, or what was your favorite toy back then when you were a kid, when you were a child? Moms and dads, uncles and aunties, the big boys and girls, call in and let me know what your favorite toys were. 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Or you can send a message to 0904-956-5728. What did you love playing with when you were a kid? Did you have to share it with your siblings? Were you sad about that? What is one memory you have of your toys? I remember one. I used to love dolls as well. Playing with dolls and doing their hair and stuff. But then I remember, though it's a, my memory is a bit, you know, hazy. But I remember one of our dolls, we had some kids come over that day. And being the nice kids that we were, we allowed them, we shared our toys with them. But one of them basically just, I don't know what she, what kind of braids she did on the doll. But let's just say she ruined the doll's hair. And it made me so sad. We couldn't braid the hair anymore because it was just ruined. Like, ruined. We couldn't braid the hair anymore. And it made us so upset. So have you ever had that? Maybe it was with your siblings. You had a toy or something. And maybe someone spoiled your favorite toy. Maybe they broke it. Maybe it was a racing car. And someone, like, pulled out all the tires of the car. Let me know, what were your favorite toys to play with back then? Were you creative? Did you ever make a toy for yourself? Like Kamsi, who called in and told me about her mom back then when they were kids. They made toys out of clay and bottles. That really sounds nice. Molding a toy out of clay. Wow. Moms and dads, did you do that as well? Did you also get creative with your toys? 0904-956-5728. You can send a message there and let me know. Hello?
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1: Please turn off your radio. 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
2: I've done that.
1: Okay. Hi, jolly afternoon.
2: Afternoon.
1: Who is in the garden?
2: It's Destiny.
1: Hey, Destiny. Are you sure your radio is turned off? Hello? Hello? Okay, that call just dropped. Well, remember when you're calling in, remember to turn off your radio, okay? So that we can have a nice conversation. Or you can just send a message to 0904-956-5728. Hello?
2: My name is Destiny.
1: Okay, Destiny, you called back. Hi.
2: My favorite toy is Superman.
1: Superman. You have a Superman toy, like an action figure.
2: Yes.
1: That's cool. And have you asked your mommy or your daddy what toys they used to play with as well?
2: Dad said he loves Batman. My mom said she loves Supergirl.
1: That's cool. And do you share your Superman with your friends or
2: no,
1: maybe your siblings?
2: No, I never do that. I'll kill for that.
1: Oh, wow. You're so serious about your Superman.
2: Yes, I even beat somebody for my Superman.
1: Oh my gosh, okay. Okay, Destiny does not like to share his toys. I got that, Destiny. Alright, well, do you have other toys as well? Do you have other toys as well that you share?
2: Yes.
1: Okay, so you can share other ones, but not your Superman.
2: Yes, I can share my trailer, my car, but this is spoiling.
1: All right. Okay, Destiny. Thank you for calling. Yeah? Okay. That call just drops with Destiny. All right, Destiny does not like to share his Superman. What about you, moms and dads? Did you have toys back then that you did not like sharing? Well, maybe you had to share, but you just did not like it. Someone says hello, good afternoon. Good afternoon to you. And thank you for listening to Kids FM. It's Then Versus Now right here on the School Bus Drive. And I'm asking you about your toys. Did you like to share your toys back then? And how creative did you get with your toys? Did you make toys? Or maybe for those who liked dolls and stuff, did you ever like make stuff for the dolls? I don't know. You tell me. It's 101.7 Kids FM. And this is your family fun radio. Rosé and Bruno Mars. 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

That's DJ Khaled with that one, Desi Trill. And it's from the Smurfs movie, Higher Love. All right, the love is definitely at the highest here in Kids FM. We're full of love, full of fun on your Family Fun Radio. And speaking of fun, toys are fun. And I've been asking you to tell me your favorite toys from back then when you were a child. And if you still play with toys, what are some of your favorite toys? Hi, I'm Ashley. My favorite toy back then was Barbie, and I don't share my Barbie, but I can share other toys. All right. Good after lunch vibes. Okay. I like that. My name is Chloe. I love both building blocks and dolls. I love fixing and creating things with building blocks, then using dolls to act. Ooh. I also sew dress for the dolls and enjoy giving them each up to 10 special names. Whoa. I love boy dolls than girls. Oh, really? So whenever we have a visitor, I hide my toys because I'm never ready for a story for another. I love puzzles, but don't value it as much as I value dolls. I did love puzzles as well back then. There was this one Mickey Mouse puzzle that I used to have. Oh, I did it so many times. It was also fun. Hi, Flower Girl. Good afternoon. My name is Favor. Hi, Favor. I love playing with the doll when I was a kid because I get to braid its hair. Braiding the hair is always the favorite part. Okay. Someone says, when are you guys going to start asking questions? Well, I've already asked a question on this hour. In fact, more than one question. I've been asking questions about toys, telling you to tell me your favorite toys from back then that you love to play with. I also enjoyed playing with Play-Doh, where you get to mold stuff. It's almost like that clay thing as well. But yeah. Okay, it was really fun on this hour. You can still send your messages though. Let me know some of your favorite toys that you enjoyed playing with back then. And if you love to share them as well. Or you're just like Destiny, who's like, nope, not sharing my Superman. Nuh-uh. All right, and also get ready to travel on the next hour because it's Extra Extra Africa. We're traveling to different countries in West Africa today, so get ready. We're going to explore animals in these different countries. So stick around.

0: Exacto.
1: All right, there you go. Numbers in Idoma. Good one from Agatha. Thank you again. And I hope you guys were able to take down some notes and learn numbers in Idoma. Eyi, Epa, Eta, Ene, Eno, Eri, Alapa, Alata, Alane, Igwo, Igweye, Igwepa, Igweta, Igwene, Igweno, Igweri, Igwealapa, Igwealata, Igwealane, and Ofu. I think I did a pretty good job. I think I did all right. Okay, well, even if it's not perfect, it's ordinary. Well, we're trying our best. Now we're learning languages here on Language School. Alex Warren with the song Ordinary. Take a listen.

What a beautiful song, Alex Warren with that one, Ordinary. And it's been a beautiful hour, in fact, beautiful hours on the show today from 3 p.m. where we started with Then Versus Now. We talked about some of our favorite toys that we loved to play with. And also we explored animals on 4 o'clock on Extra Extra Africa, countries and their national animals. And on this hour, we did a summary. We learned and practiced some French and Idoma. Thank you, Jolly Riders, for hanging out with me and making this show super duper fun. Oh my goodness, it's always fun every day, and you guys make it extra special. Thank you, Jolly Riders. I'll catch you again tomorrow for another edition of the School Bus Drive.

edition of the School Bus Drive. Oh my gosh, you know, it's always extra, extra fun every Fridays because, you know, thank God it's Friday. We can start to say that now, even though it's still a Thursday.

hear from you. What happened to you? What happened to you today? What is the report that you want to give to me? I'm so sure you have a lot of report for me. So the lines are going to open. I'm going to take your calls. But this is what somebody said to me today, and I said I'm going to report it to you all. Now, somebody said to me in a very, very simple word, it said to me, the truth of the matter be say, I'm going to say it in Pidgin and I'm going to say it in English. The person said to me, I said, the truth of the matter be say, every mama sabi lie. I'll repeat it again. The truth of the matter be say, every mama know how to lie. I'm going to say it now in English. So somebody said to me that he wants to tell me the truth and nothing but the truth, that every mom are liars, that mothers are liars. And I asked a question, why are you saying that mothers are liars? He said, if you want to know that mothers are liars, ask the children to call in and tell you the white lie, the black lie, the red lie that their mommy has ever said to them, especially when it is time to pay back money they borrowed. You know why? I remember the very first time we started this show, General Report Card Thursday, I used to have a lot of you call in and said, oh, my mommy took my money and my mommy said she's going to pay me back the money, and boom, she refused to pay the money. But saying that all moms are liars, I don't think it's true. One said that, do you know that my mommy told me to go and tell my daddy that I have not paid school fees, whereas they have paid my fees. And then my daddy paid the school fees and my mommy took the money, and my mommy only bought me an ice cream for me not to talk. And I'd be like, oh my God, is that really true? Yeah, she actually reported that to me. Let me be honest with you guys. Remember the day we had children events? You know that I have a lot of you all that came to meet me. One literally took my number and sent me a message and said, baby J, my mom tell lies a lot, and I want you to please tell my mommy not to be telling me to tell lies. And I'd be like, are you serious? He said, yeah. Yeah. He said, yes. She took my number and she used to gossip for me. Anyways, I must be honest with you guys. I had a talk with the mom and I told the mom, even if you want to they lie, not the lie for where your picking day. And not they say your picking lie. Because some children, they tell lies because they copy that lying spirit from mommy. Okay? Yeah, they copy that lying spirit either from the mom or from the dad, because some daddy too, they lie. I know so now we be mommy now and I go call and say, no, baby J, even the daddies, they tell lies too. But I must be very honest, daddy lie. Daddies know they really they tell lie like that. But mommy, not say women, God bless us in a very, very unique way. And you know that we get unique character, we get unique blend, and we can actually, I know they talk say una they lie, because me, I know they lie. Me, baby J, I know they lie. You understand? I don't lie. I don't only lie once. I don't lie once. No, not be once. I don't lie like two times. No, be like I don't lie reach three times. Wait. No, be like I don't lie like four times. Yes, maybe I don't lie. Okay, I don't lie like 10 times, but my lie never reach. Some of them are lie. Some of them are lie, don't grow wings. You get it? Some of them are lie, don't they build mansion somewhere I don't know. So I said today, I am going to actually ask the kids, all right? And of course, parents, I'm going to give you the grace too to come and defend yourself. If you are a mom, do you lie? No, mommy, una de lie. Or maybe na white lie, una de talk. Or una just talk something and una not do it una talk. Because I mean, you can actually make a promise and then the promise you're making, you can break the promise in something. You understand? Promises can be broken. We are humans. We are not God. We're humans. And anything can happen. You understand? Anything can happen. I'm already giving excuses and taking excuses for you because anything can happen. But let me ask you, you don't ever lie before mom. Mommy, you don't ever lie for your child. You don't ever lie. Like, have you ever told a lie to your kids? Maybe you're saying the lie just to cover up something, okay? Or maybe you don't want them to know about something and then you just have to tell small lie, not be big lie, just small lie, to kill a lie, all right? I will still give you a chance to come here and maybe say the reason why you mommies, I'm not talking about daddies now, but if I want to come and counter that daddies to tell lies, no wala. But I'm already saying bad mommies. So for mommies, if for instance you guys are telling lies, like why una actually lie?

0: Because maybe these children want to know the reason why you people are telling lies, because it's a report. Okay, so maybe they want to know the reason why you had to tell the lie, that you have to say that every time. Not like you actually, you know, you didn't mean it, okay, but you just have to say the lie at that time to cover up situation. Maybe because the child does not really understand things, and then you want to cover up, and then you just lie to cover up. You guys can come out and say the reason why you do that, so they can understand you, so that these children will not come out and say, "Ha, mommies, they can lie," because that's what they are saying now. That you guys can lie. And let me ask you, as a child, has any of your parents ever told a lie to you? Maybe your mommy or your daddy, have they ever lied to you before? Okay, so I'm gonna give you the phone line. All right, the number to call me up is 07000 010 1017. Remember, it is Report Card Thursday, and I am taking your report as well. Okay, so let me see, who do we have here? Hello.
1: Hello.
0: How are you doing?
1: I'm fine.
0: Okay, what's your name?
1: My name is Roseanne.
0: All right, Roseanne. You're welcome, Roseanne.
1: Oh, you're Chinese.
0: Okay, Roseanne. Are you supporting the fact that mommies, they lie?
1: Not really.
0: Okay. I love that word, not really. That means you're not sure, or maybe they lie, but not like big lie.
1: No, depending on what happened, that actually follows what you said. Sometimes it's so they can get out some trouble, because you know that some kids have that tongue before they now say what is not good.
0: Okay, so sometimes they lie to you guys to get you guys out of trouble.
1: Yes.
0: Yeah, and I think that's fair enough. Thank you so much, Roseanne, for opening. That what?
1: I have a report that happened yesterday.
0: Oh, you get something? What happened to Roseanne? Okay, please go on. All right, Roseanne. Please go on, Roseanne.
1: It was a murder attempt that happened in my class yesterday.
0: It was what? A murder attempt?
1: Yes.
0: In your class?
1: Yes.
0: It's so serious. What happened? Talk to me about it.
1: So, my two classmates, Zion and Michael, they were fighting. Michael was pulling Zion's shirt. So Zion now slapped it. And then Michael was pulling his shirt. So Zion now felt it here. And then he now released Michael, because Michael was on the floor. So now checked his face. Michael now stood up and now was attempting to choke him to kill him.
0: Like Michael was attempting to choke the other guy to kill him.
1: Yes. I was looking at the top of her lungs. Then his Anet came and then took him away, and then we now reported to Mr. Totem. And then we now reported him to his parents and
0: In terms of choking, wow. It's really a murder attempt to that one is really, really a mother attempt. She said a mother attempt. Oh my God. In our words, they say it's too fighting, but when it gets to you choking somebody else, I mean, that's serious. Hello? Hello? Oh, there. So sorry. Don't forget, you can hit me up on 0904-956-5728. 0904-956-5728. All right, so let's hear from you. Who do we have there? Hello? Yes, hello?
2: Hello.
0: How are you doing?
2: I'm fine. Thank you.
0: You're welcome. What's your name?
2: My name's Nicole.
0: All right, Nicole. Okay, so Nicole, did you listen to what I said now? Is it really true that parents, like mommies, they tell lies? Is it true?
2: Yes, they do, a lot.
0: Like mommies, they tell lies a lot. How do you mean a lot?
2: Well, there was this one time, she was reading in the dark, and I came to her room to look for something. So then, the light was off, so I put it on. I was not looking for it, I put the light back off. And she shouted at me, "Why did you put the light off?" I told her the light was already off. She now said, "No, the light is on." I told her, "But the light is on." She told me to shut went out of the room. Then I brought back that conversation like 2 years after. I said, Mommy, remember that time that the light was off? The light was actually off. And you told me she was upset. And then my mom said, well, I didn't think I was going to defend myself.
0: Oh, that she was trying to defend herself. Oh my God. But why do you have to bring up that conversation 2 years after? Eh? Like, I don't understand. Something that happened 2 years ago, you waited, and you now brought back that 2 years discussion again. Now, why? Oh, so you have to keep it for 2 good years for you to bring it, so that you prove to yourself that you are right and she's wrong.
2: Yes.
0: Now what for now? It's okay. Okay. Okay. Let me take from this way. Thank you so much, Nicole. I said a lie, actually a lot. Yes, hello.
3: Hi,
0: good evening to you. How are you?
3: I'm fine, are you?
0: I'm great. What's your name?
3: I'm Stella.
0: All right, Stella. Okay, Stella. So, are you accepting the fact that mothers, they tell lies a lot, according to a report that one of you brought to my table?
3: Sometimes, but not always.
0: Okay, when you say sometimes, how do you mean sometimes?
3: Okay, let me say, like, nah, a mother can tell each other that the father asked me that you should say like this. Meanwhile, it's not like that.
0: Okay, okay. Mommy used to tell you guys, like, if your father asks you, say this one, whereas it's not true. Is that what you're saying?
3: Yes.
0: Oh, has it ever happened to you?
3: Yes.
0: Oh, and how does that make you feel?
3: Sad.
0: Oh my God. Like, you look into the eyes of your daddy and lie.
3: And also, my dad always say that he don't like someone telling lies. He said he wants to meet his dad. So one day he was not making calls. So he was telling the person, I've lied for these people too much. So my brother was not like, so daddy used to lie. I mean, like, he didn't tell him what he was just telling me. So daddy used to lie. I mean, that's the college I'm flogging.
0: Oh my God. Oh my God. Daddy said lying is bad. But your daddy don't tell people, say don't lie too much for the people. I get that feeling. You know, parents, we are so unique. You say, don't tell lies. You must always say the truth at all time. But in your office, you lied. Huh? You lied, say, no, don't copy me. Like, don't copy what I'm telling you. See this one that I just did now. Don't do it, okay? Don't do it. But the one I said you should, that's the one you... Don't lie. But daddy, mommy, you just lied. Somebody called you on the phone and said, okay, where are you? You say, I don't get close to your house now, but whereas you are in your bedroom. And your child looks at you and say, daddy, and you say, hello, what's that? What's that? And then you look at you and say, I don't ever in your life lie to me. But you are lying. Oh, loco. Okay. I've got a message here. And someone said, oh, baby Jane, now you are just coming. Welcome back. Thank you so much. You like fights past anything. All right, baby J. Your name is Nancy Romeo. Please bring it on. We know they fear you. We mount for you. We mount for you. Hi, baby J. Please don't be calm any day on this show. We like it the way you are. Just leave it like that. We're fine. It's all good. Now, don't forget the number to call me up is 07000 101017. That's the number for you to call me up here on the show. All right. Now someone says, please, which number can I call? Because I have never get you guys on the 07000. Okay, maybe you should try 0904-956-5728. Maybe you should try that. 0904-956-5728. Maybe you should try that. I don't know if the 0201 is actually working. All right. So let's see who we have right now. Let me take this one while we're waiting for that to come up. Hello.
4: Hello.
0: How are you doing?
4: Fine.
0: All right, what's your name?
4: My name is Emmanuel.
0: All right, Emmanuel. Emmanuel, can you turn down the volume of your radio?
4: Okay.
0: All right, so go on, Emmanuel.
4: I, accept the fact that mothers, in fact, parents as a whole, lie at least 90% can accept the truth 100%.
0: Oh, the lying 90%. And they tell the truth 30%. That's so poor. I mean, why giving parents so, like, you mean say 99.9% of the world do that they talk, 90 inside na lie?
4: Yes, it's true, man. Because my mother was told me that when she was two, she was always this thing. They don't have her grandmother, you are heard that she was always talking, she was fighting.
0: Oh. Wait, Emmanuel, you mean do you have to go and ask the grandmother how your mommy is? You went to go and ask your grandmother your mommy's character.
4: Yes, she said that. Let me ask that. She's right.
0: Okay, your mommy challenged you to go and ask.
4: Yes, I asked and it.
0: So and then you went to go and ask and they gave you reports.
4: Yes.
0: That your mommy is what?
4: She's really a fighter.
0: She's a fighter.
4: Yes. I have the number.
0: But see, parents, let me give you guys an advice. Stop asking. Go and ask people about me. Go and ask. When I was at your age, I was like, go and ask in my class. Don't stop challenging them, because I tell you, there are some secret things that you've done in your past that you don't know that your kids can actually find out about it. Okay, hello.
5: Hi, baby Lady Jane.
0: How are you doing?
5: Hi, good evening.
0: Good evening to you. Welcome to the show.
5: Thanks.
0: All right, what's your name?
5: Andrew.
0: Okay, beautiful. So, are you following up what we're talking about on Report Thursday?
5: Yes.
0: All right, please go on. So, what's your thought?
5: My mom lies. She lies when my daddy travels that there's no food in the house. Why food in the house? Then my daddy sends money for us. Then she uses it to buy snacks for me and my little brother.
0: But again, at the end of the day, your mommy lied, and then your daddy sent money, and at the end of the day, she spent the money on you guys, and then you still come. You cannot even stand in solidarity of your mom. No solidarity. That would not be betrayal. She lied. She can buy.
5: But when my dad came back, she begged to forgive her.
0: When your dad came back, your dad did what?
5: My mom begged me to forgive her.
0: Oh, your mom begged you to forgive her, or begged him to forgive her?
5: She begged my dad to forgive her.
0: That she lied, right?
5: Yeah.
0: Maybe because you guys are all over her. Mommy, we want to buy snack. Mommy, buy me snack. Mommy, buy me. And then she has to lie.
6: Mommy, no.
0: I mean, not be waiting, madam. Not be waiting, Apple.
6: I ain't trouble, though. No, they're telling me that mothers will tell any lies. So they will tell any lies for their own benefit.
0: Imagine picking where you lie for. That would betray you, yes. Say they lie. At the end of the day, you carry the money where you lie. Say, buy snack, oh. They don't chop her now. They don't forget, oh. Say, now you, they lie, oh. This life, you know, balance.
6: You know, so sometimes they forget that, mother, we are doing the lies. That only lies we are telling. Because me, I see, I'm the only lie. It's the only lie, oh God, the only lie is that. When they tell only lie, but they don't repeat it. And they don't know.
0: They don't know.
6: They don't say us.
0: Look at the way they are betraying people now. Now they worry you for snack, oh. You just okay, Mona. May I lie, say food no day as Mona for chop the snack. They don't betray you. No solidarity. Oh, no lie. I bet no lie. Like, see, okay, you can take that. It's so crazy. You had the snack, you ate it, you enjoy it, and then you come out and say yes. They lie. Oh my God. No. Yeah. Okay. I'm going to take another one. Now, that is why I said parents, you guys need to also to come out and now try to change this notion, because, I mean, these kids are seeing you guys like liars. Oh, my mommy, they lie. You imagine a little girl that told me, my mommy lies a lot. She lies about everything. Whoa. Okay. Hello. Hello. Can you hear me? Yes, good evening. How are you? I can hear you.
7: Cynthia.
0: All right, Cynthia. You're welcome, Cynthia.
7: I don't agree that all the modern life.
0: Thank you.
7: Sometimes the life
0: for a reason.
7: Sometimes, most of the time, but my parents have never lied to me.
0: Oh, that's so sweet of you. They've never lied to you. Ah, at least one don't come as I say, Mama and the Papa never ever lied to Ram. Thank you so much. I'm going to take this messenger and then I will run away. My name is David Igwe. You say, DJ, we want to party. I don't know, David, is this for me? You know I'm not a DJ. And I'm not ready to play your party music now. Hello?
8: Hello?
0: Yes, good evening. Okay, what's your name, please? All right, I don't know where you are, but I can hear you clearly. Where are you? Okay, the place you are is very noisy. Maybe you want to go somewhere else and then put a call through. I'm going to pick it. Okay, you said, my mom tell lies most times whenever she wants to come and pick us so that my daddy will keep on buying fuel. She lies and it's lie. There is no holy lie. Mommy tell lies. It's not holy. Oh, they're actually listening. Oh my world. Hello. Okay, let me see from this way. Can you hear me now? Hello.
9: Hello. Yes. Hello.
0: Okay, good. Can I hear you? What's your name?
9: Chioma.
0: What is your name?
9: Chioma, Chioma.
0: All right, Chioma. Chioma, you can go ahead and speak to me.
9: Okay. I wanted to say that people should be, like, specific. Because they're saying parents do like mothers.
0: Yeah, okay. The question is, mom, that mothers, they lie a lot. Is that true?
9: No, not really.
0: When you guys said not really, that means that there is an iota of lie, but not a big lie.
9: Yes, like for a reason. Now listen up. Let me see. Your dad tells, like my dad now tells my mom, like, get us something, and then she doesn't, like she not get the thing for us. My dad now asks us, okay, your mom get this thing for you. My mom will now be like, okay, just tell him no, that. My mom black, like, should tell him yes that she got the thing for us.
0: So why did your mommy refuse to buy the thing that your daddy asked her to buy for you guys? Like, why?
9: It's not as if she will not, like, buy it for. Maybe she forgot or something.
0: Oh.
9: That
0: oh.
9: Woman should tell us that we should tell him.
0: Then why don't just say to daddy that yes, mommy has not gotten it, she forgot, she's gonna buy it. Why then saying tell him yes when it is not yes?
9: I don't really know.
0: Exactly. I think that is the reason where kids are coming to say, oh, they lie. Because I mean, parents, I think you guys, mom, you guys can learn this. For instance, your husband asked you to buy something for the kids and, you know, activities, you didn't remember to buy it and all that. Instead of telling the kids to tell their father that, oh, yes, I bought it, why not tell the kids to tell their father the reason why you didn't get it at that time? Oh, I forgot. Mommy did not remember. She's so busy. Oh, she said she's going to get it later. Now, for you to tell the kids to tell their daddy that, oh, yes, I bought it, when you know you did not, because, I mean, that's a lie. And one lie deserves another lie. Another lie will burn a lie. And it become a Linus. That's just the fact. Okay. This will say, hi, it's Chioma. My parents don't tell lies. I love that. Okay, I'm going to take another message here. All right. Okay. I said, Baby J, you know the matter. As for me, if I pay my kids' school fees on time, I will always tell the kids not to tell their dad so that I can get my money back. You see, these Gen Z kids, there be Gen Z kids, so these kids, their own Gen Z, now of the highest level. I'm not going to lie to you, honestly. I'm going to take my last call for now.

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